Hit the Wall comes to us courtesy of Gracie Abrams. Benson Boone on tour. Of course, got the backflip perfected. We'll hear from Benson in a couple. And somebody else on tour, Bruno Mars.

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1: Love it!

Yeah, we got the hits and throwbacks too. The Weekend with Daft Punk, and I Feel It Coming. Alex Warren on the way. He, of course, had Billboard Magazine's Song of the Summer 2025. His 2026 entry for summertime is just a couple minutes off.

0: 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Joe Bros, coming up.
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Nokia comes to us courtesy of Drake. Coming up, one of those songs that just hits different with the windows down. Tame Impala, Jenny gonna bring it to us. And Harry Styles too, star of the Together Together tour.

After a massive success in the form of Midnight Sun, she is back for another go-round. Zara Larsson and Lush Life. Got the weekend coming your way in just a couple, plus something from Dominic Fike as the hits play on.

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I can turn a mad hat into a fan. 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

0: runway. 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Doechii, one of the participants in the Daisy Chain Fields Festival. Olivia Rodrigo put together a couple weekends back at his runway. Ariana Grande going to be seeing less of her in the future as she takes some time out of the spotlight. I think that's good for her. We'll hear from her coming up.
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I bet. Said I got drive, I don't need a car. Money really all that we fiending for. I'm doing things they ain't seen before. Fans ain't dumb, but extremists are. I'm a demon lord. Fall off what? I ain't seen the horse. Called your bluff, better cite the source. Fame ain't something that I need no

Ever Since You Left Me, it is French Montana. Coming up, Billboard Magazine Song of the Summer 2025 from Alex Warren. And we'll hear from one of the biggest films of the summer, Toy Story 5, something from Taylor Swift.

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0: Starboy, it is weekend alongside Daft Punk, and I'm Brewer. 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
1: Hi, yeah, my name is Christian, and I'd like to give a shout-out to my girl.
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2: All right, Christian, where are you calling from?
1: I'm calling from Vancouver, Washington, actually.
2: All right, and your girl's name is?
1: Chaitea.
2: The floor is yours. Express yourself, my friend.
1: Thank you. This is to my girl, Chaitea McCool, man. You've been my heart and soul, man, for a long time. I know it's been rough and it's been easy, but if God gave me a million lifetimes, I'd do it with you over and over again. I love you and thank you for everything that you've done for me.
2: Christian, beautifully said. Thank you so much, both of you, for listening tonight. I appreciate you. Have an amazing night. Hope you enjoy the rest of the show.
1: Thank you, my man. You too.

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It's Nelly. 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

Sunday night slow jams. 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

0: 5'9", brown eyes.
1: So glad you're here tonight. This is a tradition. This is our date night. These are Sunday night slow jams. My name is R-Dub. Sponsor tonight, penpals.buzz. It could be tough living alone, but a new pen pal just might make things a little better. 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Box 456, Anderson, California, 96007. That address will come up later on in the show tonight. If you didn't have a chance to write it down, you will receive that address a couple more times tonight during the show. Our sponsor tonight, penpals.buzz.
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3: Hello, R-Dub. My name's Annette Perez from Pomona, California. I want to send an oral expression to my husband, Clayton Perez, out in Honolulu. I want to reassure him of my love, let him know that it's everlasting, and I can't wait for him to be in Cali so that we can be reunited.
4: Hey, I'd like to give an oral expression to my wife, America Lee, from Mankato, Minnesota. And I just want to give you a message of I love you, baby. You're always there for me. Thank you.
5: Hey, R-Dub. This is Alexia Lewis calling from Alexandria, Louisiana. I want to send a message out to my husband, Daniel Lewis. Baby, I love you forever, and we rocking this thing out.
1: 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Our phone number, 877-209-0631. A reminder, it's never too late to say I'm sorry. We'll check the apology line and kick off another full hour of tonight's Sunday Night Slow Jams in just a few seconds.
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3: Hi, my name is Ray Gonzalez, calling from Orange County, California. I want to say I deeply apologize to Tanya Gonzalez for everything that I put her through, and just want to say I'm sorry.
4: I'd like to make an apology to CJ in Killeen, Texas. This is from your ex-sweetheart, Lita Kim, in Austin, Texas. I'm just calling to tell you I'm so sorry for breaking your heart all the years we I broke your heart. I love you still to this day. And I'm always be in your life.
5: My name is Ken May from Northport, Alabama, and my apologies going out to my wife, Alicia. Alicia, I love you, and I'm sorry about all the mistakes and things that went on throughout our long relationship. I just want you to know now that all those things are in the past, they're behind us, and I just love you, and I value you so much, and I'll continue to do that until the end of my days. You're my wife, you're my life, and you mean the world to me. I love you, and I'm

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1: Hey, how's it going, man?
2: Good, my friend. How are you?
1: Oh, I'm doing wonderful. Well, not so much wonderful, but wanted to send a shout out to a special lady.
2: We're going to make an oral expression. First, what's your name and where are you calling from?
1: My name's Kyle. I'm calling from Colorado Springs, Colorado.
2: Kyle, why are you not wonderful tonight? We got to know.
1: Oh, man, I'm just without the love of my life that I'm just missing her tonight, man. She's around, but she's just not with me at the moment. But, yeah, I'm in love, and I need that, you know? It's a good feeling, man.
2: It sounds like she's so close, but yet so far away. Is that the case?
1: That's absolutely the case, man.
2: Go ahead and give her some love. What's her name, by the way?
1: Her name is Sarah. She's a wonderful woman, wonderful everything. She's brilliant. She's just the most amazing woman I've ever met. So I just want to tell her I love her, and, you know, I hope to see you tonight.
2: My friend, hope everything works out. Hope you guys are together real soon listening to Slow Jams together. You call us anytime. Hope you enjoy the show.
1: That's it, man. Thank you.

0: 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This is Shy.
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2: 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Coming right back at you, baby.

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When I'm alone in my room, sometimes I stare at the wall, and in the back of my mind, I hear my conscience call, telling me I need a girl who's as sweet as a dove. 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
3: Hi, my name is Geneva Castillo. I'm actually calling from Corpus Christi, Texas. I want to send an oral expression. Apology, I'm sorry, to Damian Morales. I'm sorry, baby, for acting crazy sometimes. And I love you. I promise I'm going to make it better.
4: Hey, what's going on? My name is Greg. I'm out of Champaign, Illinois. And I just want to put a sorry out there to Cassidy. I f***ed up. And I just want you to know that I do love you. And I understand everything. I'm sorry, baby.
5: My name is Pauline Pereira. And this is to Alberto Castillo. I'm from Mexicali, Baja California. I just want to say I'm sorry, baby, for all the trouble I've caused you, and I'll be home soon. Love you.

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1: Hi, R-Dub. This is Kim from Austin, Texas. I wanted to send an oral expression to my husband, Marvin. I love you, baby. The kids love you. Thank you.
2: What's going on? This is Jess from Dayton, Ohio. I'd like to give an oral expression out to my homegirl, Pei. You know we in it to win it. Love you, girl.
3: This is Jasmine. I am calling from Warsaw, Indiana. This goes out to Tyler. Just wanted to wish you luck at court tomorrow, and we all love you.
4: Hi, this is Lynette from Tucson, Arizona. I'm sending a request to my son, Robert Valdez, in California, Riverside. I just want to let you guys know that I miss you dearly. I hope things are working out for you both. I will see you soon.
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1: Hello, I was trying to call to make an oral expression.
2: 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What's your name?
1: My name is Lacey.
2: Hi, Lacey. Where are you calling from tonight, Lacey?
1: I'm calling from Midland, Texas.
2: All right, Lacey is in Midland, Texas tonight, and somebody is on your mind. Tell me about that person.
1: Yes, it's my fiancé, Caleb Hickox. He's in Big Spring right now, and I just miss him so much, and I know he listens to this every night, so I just wanted him to hear me, like, let him know, since, you know, I think it'd be cute. And our 2-year anniversary is coming up next month, so...
2: All right, congratulations. Caleb's listening. Are you listening, Lacey?
1: I am not listening right now because I turned it down.
2: Okay, I'm going to hang up and I want you to turn it right back up. It only works if you're both listening, and I do appreciate you both listening tonight in West Texas. It means a lot, Lacey and Caleb. Thank you for checking in tonight.
1: All right, thank you so much.

0: 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We started in Wilmington, North Carolina, from Brittany to Devin, who says, I fall in love with you more each and every passing day. From Tionia to Manny in Erie, Pennsylvania, I used to love you, but unfortunately that ship has sailed. Jennifer's in San Antonio, Texas tonight. Long distance love to Fernando in Long Beach, California. Can't wait to be your wife. I love you. These are online expressions from slowjams.com. From Jackie to Jeffrey in Victoria, Texas. Love you so much. Can't wait to see you. From Samantha in Omaha, Nebraska to Daniel in Oakdale, Louisiana. I love you. I miss you. And we're going to make it. From Shanice to Jesse in Farmington, New Mexico. I love you and I miss you and you're always on my mind. Jake and Flo in Sierra Vista, Arizona tonight. From Paul in Anchorage, Alaska to Chris in Nome tonight. From Shadia to Orlando in Ontario, Oregon. And we'll say hello and good night to Tiffany and Rob joining us from Las Vegas, Nevada tonight. Becky and Roland listen to Slow Jams 5 nights a week in Corpus Christi, Texas. Fourth and final hour of tonight's Sunday Night Slow Jams, and we'll check the apology line all coming up in just a few seconds.
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0: Jam. Say, I'm sorry.
1: Hey, I just wanted to say that I'm sorry.
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1: I really need to hear back from you. I really want to apologize.
0: On the apology line, 1-877-209-0631.
3: Hi, this is Jeanette Rocio from Canby, Oregon. I need to apologize to my husband, Christopher Rocio, that listens to the show from Umatilla, Oregon. I would love to apologize and for you in hopes of accepting my apology. I will never do that again. I love you, husband. Please forgive me and love me and only me. Te amo.
4: Hi, I'm Renee from Yuma, Arizona, and I'd like to apologize to Junior for the mistakes that I did, and I hope he'll take me back. I love you. Please message me.
5: This is Mark Powell from Mayfield, Kentucky, and I'm sending out an apology to my best friend and most person I could ever depend on. And I want her to know that I'm sorry for not being the man that I needed to be for her, and that I love her and can't wait for her to come home.

Hey, what's going on, everybody? This is Magic with the NB Riders, and we're kicking back with my boy R-Dub. Keep it locked right here, and I want you to dedicate a slow jam to that special girl, somebody you love. Let's get lost in love tonight with R-Dub. Come on, y'all. How you doing, sweethearts? Hey, you know these last few months we've been together have been so right, and I'm just so happy for what we share. I've been

You know that love we shared is just something so special. The tenderness. I just don't know what to say, girl. Would you say to me? One more time, do it like this.

0: Well, first of all, I want to thank you for coming through tonight in general. Thank you for being here and spending a few moments with us on a Sunday night. But I especially want to thank you for staying with us late tonight, for riding with us till the very end. Yes, it is the fourth and final hour of Sunday Night Slow Jams. And R-Dub here, it is my honor and privilege to distribute those special messages. We call them oral expressions.
1: Hi, this is Jessica from Folsom, California. I'd like to give an oral expression to the love of my life, Angela Lopez. Baby, I love you so much, and I'm glad that you came into my life.
2: Hi, this is Stephanie Guerra, Corpus Christi, Texas, and I want to send an oral expression to my husband, Bam Guerra. I just want to say I love you, baby, and I miss you so much.
3: My name is Will from Austin, Texas. Message is going out to a JG. Just letting you know I was thinking about you. I enjoyed our last time together. See you soon.
4: Hi, this is Ivana Dubinkovic. I'm calling from Fairbanks, Alaska, and I want to send an oral expression to Michael Coffey Jr., and I just want to tell him that I love him so much, I miss him so much, and can't wait him to come home. I love you.
0: All right, the most important part of the show, up next, your final goodnights and your goodnight kisses, and the rest of tonight's Sunday Night Slow Jams.
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1: What's up, R-Dub?
2: What's happening?
1: Oh, same old, man. It's Sunday night.
2: Yeah, it sure is. Who's this calling in?
1: This is Jose Hernandez.
2: What's up, Jose? What can we do for you?
1: I just wanted to see, I finally got on the radio, man. Just want to give a shout out to my wife, Yoleta, out there, man.
2: You sure did get on the radio. We're going to give an oral expression to Yoleta. What do you want to tell her? What's your message?
1: Just want to tell her that I love her very much, and I'm proud of her on what she's done for me in these past 10 years of marriage. She's an amazing woman, and I appreciate everything she's done for me.
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0: 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This is 112 Q, Mike, Slimmer, and Deron. And y'all, right now, we're just hanging with our main man, R Dub. You know him doing it Sunday night, slow jam style, alright?
1: Slow 112. Jam, baby.
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The man with the slow jams. It's R-Dub. 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

0: Hi, this is Monica calling from Farmersville, California. I just want to say good night to my husband, Robert, from Farmersville, California. I miss you. I know you're at work, and I love you.
1: Mwah. This is Belinda Sanchez from Plaquemine, Louisiana, saying good night to Theodore Sanchez. I love you, baby.
2: Mwah. This is Evan Sanders from Las Vegas, Nevada. I'm putting in this goodnight kiss for Ariah Janae. I love you, and I can't wait to see you again.
3: And this is Katie Gonzalez. I'm from Moscow, Alaska. I am sending an appropriate goodnight kiss for Jacob Patrick. I love you, and goodnight. Mwah.
4: 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Thanks for coming through. Good night. 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

0: 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Can't flex on me with a sign.
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16: Hey, remember we had Lori from Indianapolis on the show? And she has the best job in the world. She's a miracle worker. Let's remind everyone what Lori's all about. Lori, are you there?
17: Hello.
18: Hello.
16: Okay, tell everyone what you do for a living, because it's fascinating, we think.
17: Okay, so I go in with the surgeon, and I recover organs, mostly kidneys, but I do lungs, I do liver, I do heart, and kidneys.
16: Wow.
18: Wow.
16: Wow. Okay, this is important stuff. What do you think, Gandhi?
18: So when you say you recover them, are you the person that's transporting them somewhere else, or are you actually going in there and getting them out?
17: I do both.
18: Oh, wow.
17: I go in there, I get them out, and with the kidneys, then I clean them, cannulate them, put them on a pump, and I take them back to my office, and I find them a home.
18: Wow.
19: Okay, I have a question. How long, okay. Like I heard that it has to be like a quick process, like it has to get on ice really quick, some of these organs. Like how quick is this process of getting it into somebody else?
17: Okay, so heart, lungs, liver, they will all have a home before we go into the OR. Mm. So they all know where they're going because those will have to be placed within 8 hours of coming out of a body.
19: Okay.
17: The kidneys, however, we put them on a pump and they can last up to 24 hours.
19: Wow.
17: And they do not have a home when they are retrieved because they are so size specific, the kidneys.
19: Oh,
17: so we wait until we take those out so that we can measure them, cannulate them, see how well they're pumping, and then we find them a home.
16: Wow. Never knew any of this. So this is why it's important to always have a Yeti cooler in the garage ready to go. You know?
17: I keep one in the trunk of my car for emergencies.
16: So I must assume that if you have up to 8 hours to get most of those organs moved and in the recipient, There's a major network of communication going on here, right?
17: It's a whole team. It's a whole team working together because I'm in Indiana, but let's say that I have a donor whose heart perfectly matches a recipient in Texas. We have to be in cahoot with Texas, get them up here in time, and then we have to wait until that recipient is basically on the table and they're ready for that heart. They'll call us and say, okay, we're 2 hours out. Then we know that we can take that heart out, get it on the cooler, get it on the plane, and get it back to Texas.
16: Wow. Well, let me ask you this. If you have someone coming in, let's say from Newark Airport, and it's delayed 4 hours, or I'm sure it doesn't work that way. I mean, have you ever had to lose an organ because they just didn't make it in time?
17: We do not, because we have private jets.
19: Oh wow.
16: That's nice.
19: Awesome. Hey, scary, do you give the impressive organ?
16: Scary, you should donate a kidney. You get to fly on a private jet. What's that,
19: hey,
16: Danielle?
19: Do you give the organs names? Like if you take somebody's, you know, like heart out, do you name it like Larry the Heart or something?
17: We do not, but we should do that. Maybe we'll talk.
19: See?
16: Danielle, always with the very deep probing scientific questions.
19: Exactly.
16: Well, I got fun. A little stick of the time. My name is Larry the Heart. Gandhi's full of questions. What do you
18: have? Yes. Okay, so I have a couple. So one, the patient always flies to you and you never fly the organ to the patient?
17: No. We will go wherever we are needed. So let's say that we have a heart here. Wherever the heart is going, that heart team will fly here, get the heart, and then fly the heart back to their hospital.
18: Okay. Oh, wow. And then my other question was, are people just ready to have surgery at that moment? Like, I thought before you had some pretty major surgeries, you're not supposed to eat for a certain amount of time, and there's certain things you have to prep your body for, but if you get a heart, you get a heart. Do they just go?
17: Right. And so if you're on the top of that heart list, you already know. And most of the people that are getting the heart are already in the hospital.
18: Okay.
17: So they're already on the antibiotics and doing all the things that they need to do.
16: I can't imagine what it would be like to be sitting there and you're not in the hospital, but the phone rings and said, okay, get down here now. And
18: yeah.
16: You're like, okay, go time.
18: Right.
16: Wow. You have your whole bag packed, ready to go.
17: Which is what they do for kidneys, because kidneys can be like that. Because like I said, they don't have a home. So when they find a home, they'll call the recipient and say, hey, we have this kidney. Would you like to come in? And they'll say, yes, sure. So then they'll drive to the hospital and get them all prepped and ready.
16: This is incredible. By the way, we're talking to Lori, who won a contest from her. She won a contest with us, rather. And now we know one of the most fascinating people on earth. This is just a blessing. Yeah, Nate, what do you have for Lori?
0: I have so many questions for you. So the first one I have is the family, the recipient family and the family of the donor, do you connect the two of them? Do you, like,
17: We do if they want to, because believe it or not, are some recipient families who do not want to know anything about the donor, and there are some that want to know everything about the donor. So that is a whole separate group from what I do, but they are our bereavement aftercare program. They connect those people, but they write letters back and forth to each other through our network. Okay. So we don't say, hey, this is their address, this is where they live. You write a letter, you give it to us, we give it to them. And then eventually, if those people want to meet, they absolutely can.
19: Wow.
18: Okay.
0: That's fascinating. A second question. So you went back to school at the age of 40 because you decided this was something important in your life that you needed to do for you.
17: I did.
0: How difficult was going back to school at 40, and what did you leave as a career to do this?
17: Let me tell you how difficult it was. My first communications class I had to take, they were like, okay, we're going to make PowerPoints and we're going to do this and we're using Google Docs and all of these things. And I turned to the senior in high school that was sitting beside me and I was like, what is that? I don't know what that is. Don't worry, I'll help you. I had no idea what I was doing. It was a mess. It was a mess.
8: I have a question.
16: She hasn't answered the question yet.
0: Yeah, but that is such determination that you had to say, I'm going to do this. My God, you're such an inspiration.
16: I know. I love that. But what career did you leave to do this?
17: I worked for an ophthalmologist.
16: Okay.
18: Wow.
17: I was a receptionist at an ophthalmologist's office.
0: Wow.
16: Look at that.
19: Wow.
17: Yeah.
16: That's amazing.
17: So when my husband passed away, what inspired me to do this was I received a letter from the lady who received my husband's heart.
16: Oh, wow.
17: I can't tell you how many times I read that letter. At least 200 times
16: I mean, what did it say, just the headlines that really, really stick out?
17: It was just like, thank you so much. This was such an unselfish thing for you to do. You went through this horrible tragedy, but still had compassion to help me. And now I am able to see my grandchildren grow up.
16: Oh, wow.
17: I was able to watch my daughter get married. I was able to do all of these things because of your husband.
19: Wow.
18: That's incredible.
17: Yeah, and I was like, oh, my gosh. And so I decided right then and there that I didn't know how, I didn't know what, I didn't know what it was going to entail, but donation was going to be a part of my life in some way.
18: That's awesome.
19: Wow.
16: I cannot imagine what it's like to have a doctor look you in the eye and say, you're at the end of your life. Unless someone has an organ to keep you alive. Now, what were you going to say?
17: One of the very tragic parts of the story that I left out was my husband and I were together for 8 years. And we never talked about getting married. We were just happy. We were dating. We were, you know, we lived together. We were just happy, whatever. And on a Tuesday, he looked at me and he said, what are we doing this weekend? And I said, I don't think we have any plans. And he said, let's get married. And I was like, what? And he said, let's get married. So we flew to Destin. We got married on the beach, just the two of us. And 16 days later, he passed away. Yeah.
18: Oh, wow.
17: So we were only married for 16 days, but that was definitely God telling him to take care of me.
18: Oh, I'm so sorry to hear that.
0: Wow.
16: Yeah. Your story is beyond fascinating. Serious. You have so many different layers of storytelling and things to learn. Just Gary, you had a question for Lori?
8: Yeah, I was just wondering if there was ever a situation where somebody was waiting for like something like a liver, for instance, and then all of a sudden the liver comes out of the other person and you're like, ooh, yeah, we can't use this because maybe the person like had a life of like, you know, drinking too much or something. Has there been an organ where you guys were like, you got your hopes up to be able to use it and it's like, yeah, can't.
17: Absolutely. Absolutely. We had some lungs just a few weeks ago that we do CAT scans and bronchs and all of the testing beforehand. Nothing showed up on the test. And then we got in and there was a nodule on the lung that turned out to be a cancerous nodule.
19: Ooh,
17: so of course we can't use any of the organs then.
16: Right. Oh, I guess my liver won't work. I'm going to remove myself from the liver list. Finally, yes. Gandhi, what do you have for Lori?
18: Okay. I think it's a question that is the biggest urban legend maybe of all time. Is it true that if you have organ donator or donation on your license, you're an organ donor, that doctors will let you die so that they can get your organs?
17: No. This is so funny that people think this. No. You come into the ER, they don't look at your license and go, yep, put him over in, you know, aisle left. He's going to go to organ donation.
18: I didn't think so. I just wanted to debunk that one because we hear it all the time.
17: No.
16: I'll tell you what.
17: Doctors,
16: we have people texting in.
17: Do not even know that you are an organ donor until you're on event and way after.
16: No. Okay. Because the rumor out there is it's a possibility. People were texting us saying you should ask Lori about whether or not, well, people are watching their watch while I slowly suffocate so they can take my organs.
18: Rifling through my wallet.
17: No.
16: Oh, my God. So this has been amazing.
17: No, Lori, that is not true.
16: Speaking with you, and I don't, do you guys agree? I mean, this is just amazing.
19: Yeah,
16: I mean,
19: amazing.
16: We could go on and on.
17: Guys.
8: So many levels.
17: Thanks.
16: We could go on and on. Thank you so much for your time and God bless you. And if ever you need a liver, don't come running to me.
17: we're gonna take your heart, Elvis.
16: All right. Oh, see, my heart is golden.
18: You're not gonna find it. Let me tell you.
16: Shut up. You menace. All right. We love you, Lori. Thank you for listening to us. Have a great day.
17: Thank you. Thanks, guys.
18: Thank you.
17: Okay, bye-bye.
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2: All right, Garrett, what do you have today?
3: Amanda wants to play a phone tap on her boyfriend, Keith. Now, the couple took a vacation up to Canada, and unfortunately, they had a bad dinner experience out one night. So Keith decided to call the restaurant and try to straighten it out. So Keith hasn't gotten a call back from the restaurant yet. Until now, I'm going to be the guy from the restaurant.
2: Oh, boy. All right, let's see what happens when you call that Canadian restaurant. Or they call you.
3: Yes.
2: Let's see what happens. Let's listen to Garrett's phone tap.
4: Hello?
3: Is Keith there?
4: Yeah, this is him.
3: Hi, Keith. My name is Corey Matthews. I'm one of the managers at Zeal Seafood. I believe you called, and I'm just looking to return your phone call.
4: Yeah. I'm glad you called me back.
3: Oh, not a problem, sir.
4: My girlfriend and I were up there a few weeks ago. We were having dinner, and we just had a horrible time, man.
3: Sorry.
4: We had a really bad time, and I'm just, you know, we're unhappy service, and it was just such an expensive meal, you know, and then, you know, basically as soon as the shrimps come out, it's like everything just goes to hell, you know, and it's
3: shrimp,
4: like you can't.
3: Shrimp.
4: That's what I said. I said shrimps. When you order shrimps scampi,
3: all right,
4: you know, you deserve more than like two shrimps.
3: Well, sir, it is a shrimp scampi, and
4: that's what I said.
3: All right, yeah, shrimp.
4: Okay,
3: all right,
4: when I order a shrimp, I want at least, you know, six, maybe nine shrimps.
3: Shrimp. Continue.
4: But don't correct me, please. Just let me talk.
3: All right, go ahead. No, that's fine.
4: I really just don't. I think that I'm calling you with the problem, and you don't need to be trying to fix my problem.
3: I'm not.
4: I just need you to listen to me and shut up for a second.
3: All right. That's fine. That's fine. Again, go ahead, please.
4: Okay, my girl. You know, she gets her chicken's cold. We complain to the waiter, and then to top it off, I try to give the waiter the coupon. He says the coupon is not valid, man. Why distribute coupons if they're not valid?
3: Well, we don't. We distribute coupons.
4: I swear to Christ, you better stop correcting me, man. Seriously. Do you have somebody that's in charge of you? Because obviously you're incompetent and you don't know how to deal with this kind of situation.
3: That's
4: okay?
3: A little ironic
4: right
3: there, sir.
4: You don't know how to deal
3: with
4: this situation.
3: No, I am dealing with the situation. I am the person in charge and you have reached me.
4: You want me to come down and teach you how to run your business?
3: You wouldn't be coming down. You'd be coming up to Canada.
4: Oh my God, I can't believe this.
3: I'm sorry you had a bad experience, but unfortunately I'm not going to be able to help you out here.
5: Oh my God, wait, he's calling me on the other line. What should I do?
3: All right, do me a favor. Hold tight 1 second. We'll call him right back.
5: Okay.
4: Hello?
5: Keith.
4: I've been trying to call you.
5: I'm sorry, Keith. What's going on?
4: Look, I just got off the phone with those jerks at that restaurant we went to up when we were in Canada. I'm furious because, you know, I try to tell this guy and I try to explain to him. I say, I ordered the shrimp scampi, you know, I come out, I only got three shrimps. And then the guy starts correcting me. He starts correcting me about using the word shrimps. You know, I don't understand. It's like, I'm like, what the hell, man? It's like, you know, don't be getting on my case, you know, just because I don't speak properly. Well, shrimps is fine.
5: I know. It's upsetting. But it is pronounced shrimp.
4: No, hold on. Don't correct me. That's why I'm mad. But, look, that's what they are, right? If there's more than one shrimp, they're shrimps.
5: Well, no,
4: right?
5: Not really. No, but just the one thing is just shrimp. It's just shrimp.
4: Will you let it go?
5: Shrimp.
4: I'm not in school, please. I'm going to drive up to that state, and I'm going to shove his little shrimps up his little shrimp.
5: Honey, just calm down.
4: Don't laugh at me. You have to talk to him. If you had to talk to him, you would be just as mad as I am. So don't laugh at me.
3: Shrimps. Shrimps.
4: Who is this?
3: This is Garrett from Elvis Duran and the Morning Show.
4: What?
3: Yeah, you just got phone tapped by your girlfriend.
4: Oh, come on, man. That's not funny, man.
5: Be happy.
4: It's not.
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8: Good morning. I'm David Miller, and here are your headlines for Monday, September 14th, 2026. Deschutes County Commissioners have selected a new site east of Bend to build the county's next landfill nearly 18 months after the deal for the original site fell through. A new landfill is needed as Knott Landfill in Bend is almost out of room. The site will be at capacity in approximately 5 years. To get ahead of the approaching deadline, County Commissioners have selected the Horse Ridge site about 30 minutes east of Bend and south off Highway 20. The new location is expected to have up to 125 years of capacity. Commissioners are hopeful they can reach a deal on the site. They initially selected the Moon Pit site in 2024, but that deal fell through in March of 2025 because of disagreements over the purchase price. Commissioners say they also approved the second location as backup, just in case the Horse Ridge site falls through. Leaders in Culver will meet next week to discuss the needs for services in the fast-growing community, including a feasibility study to bring a grocery store to the city of 1,700 people. Residents currently have to drive to Terrebonne, Redmond, or Madras to do their grocery shopping. A key priority for city leaders is attracting a grocery store that offers fresh produce and healthy food options. Price of diesel in Oregon hit an all-time high Saturday after surging Friday night. A gallon of diesel in Oregon was $6.55 per gallon on average September 12th. According to AAA. In Bend, diesel was up to $6.53. Looking at weather, Monday will bring sunshine and warmer temperatures than we had over the weekend across Central Oregon. Highs are expected to reach the lower 70s in Bend, Redmond, Madras, and Prineville today, with overnight temperatures in the low to mid 40s. Tuesday will be partly cloudy with highs again near the lower 70s across much of Central Oregon. A 20% chance of rain showers returns Tuesday evening. We can expect mostly clear conditions Wednesday into the weekend, with highs in the mid to upper 60s and overnight lows in the low 40s. With your local headlines, I'm David Miller. Have a fantastic Monday.
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0: you coming in or what?
1: Is Brandon talking to us? He's putting 2 weeks' notice in. Should we talk to our listener about this?
2: Yeah,
1: he's got something. This is big news. If we can talk to Brandon here. Brandon calling from Connecticut. How you doing up there, Brandon? You good?
3: Hey, Elvis. I'm doing great. How are you?
1: So, well, I'm okay, but this is your day because you're putting 2 weeks' notice in today. You're saying goodbye?
3: Yeah, I got the offer last night, and I accepted it.
1: Wow. So you got an offer. You're going in today to say, hey, it's been great. It's been fun.
2: It's been lovely.
1: But it hasn't been great fun.
3: Yeah, exactly. It's been real. It's been fun, but it hasn't been real fun.
2: Do they know it's coming or no?
3: No. They have no clue.
2: Wow.
1: But there's a problem here. Tell them what the issue is, and it's really about us. It really isn't about you.
3: Yeah, so unfortunately, I won't be listening to you live anymore.
1: Well, there's a little paperwork you got to sign for that.
2: I was going to say, did you sign the paperwork?
1: So you don't have to work in the morning anymore? So you have to work in the afternoon? I mean, what's your deal?
3: So instead of getting up at 4:30 and catching you guys at 6, I will be getting up at and going to work for noon.
2: Wait, you're going to work at noon?
1: How do we
2: do
1: we get that job?
2: Hang up on him.
1: That sounds awesome.
2: So angry.
1: Oh, my God. Wouldn't you guys love to go to work at noon?
2: Yes.
1: Okay, talk about it, Brandon. What are you doing at noon?
3: So I will be an insurance rep for a roofing company, and they want to catch people first and second shift, so that's why they start us later.
1: Okay.
4: Okay.
1: Right. Well, we could do second shift.
2: Yeah,
4: we should do second shift.
1: Well, whoever's doing second shift on our station, to fire him. Who is it? Ryan Seacrest.
3: Exactly. Ryan.
1: Get his ass out of here.
2: Ryan might be happy if you told him that.
1: Gandhi, we're going to sleep
3: Ryan's
1: in.
3: Ryan's got enough shows.
4: Okay, but Brandon, you don't have to not listen to us. You can listen to us on the app later in the day.
3: Exactly. I got to listen to you replay, but it's not the same as live.
4: Yeah, that's fair.
1: All right. Well, look, we're happy for you, Brandon. I know you're happy. Obviously, you're making this big move. You're giving 2 weeks' notice. Has anyone ever gone in to give 2 weeks notice and they said, yeah, screw you, get out of here today?
2: I bet you they have.
5: Oh, yeah.
3: I had that. Yes,
4: yeah.
3: Actually.
4: Yeah, that's really? Happened a couple times in our business.
1: But Nate says it happened to him.
5: Yeah. No, it was my first radio job. I go in and give my 2 weeks notice because I put my resignation under the manager's door. He calls me in the next morning. He goes, what the F is this? I go, it's my 2 weeks. I got another job. He says, well, get the hell out of here. I don't want to see you again.
1: Okay, thanks.
2: Wow.
1: Okay. See, Brandon, do you think there's a chance they're going to tell you, screw it, just get out of here? Or do they like you?
3: Yeah. No, they don't like me. I've been causing trouble.
2: Oh.
4: I like it already.
1: Yeah, we like you.
2: Yeah.
1: We like troublemakers.
2: Sometimes there's secrets, like, you know, radio secrets. They don't want us to get out there.
1: Oh, so
2: they're like, we'll show you the way to the door.
1: We should tell people the secret, playing 10 songs in a row or something like that.

0: Hey, you know what? Let's reward Brandon for totally abandoning us.
1: Okay.
2: Yeah, Brandon.
0: You really are. You're just totally aborting mission here. What do you have for Brandon? Where are you going? What do you have for Brandon?
3: I got $500.
0: There you go.
1: Brandon!
0: Oh, look at that. Call us if you're leaving our show. We'll give you money.
4: I can't believe it. Thank you so much.
0: Yeah, $500. Thanks to TopDogLaw.com, the official law partner of the Elvis Duran Morning Show. Mm. You know that by now. So, Brandon, if you're on your way to that new job and you have a car accident, Top Dog Law gets you top dollar. You know what I'm saying?
4: Oh, yeah.
0: You know, look, you could be eligible for compensation with no money down. 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Love them. $500 because you're leaving us. There you go. Congratulations.
4: Thank you.
0: Hold on. Sleep. And then break a leg, as they say.
5: Elvis Duran.
1: Oh, yeah.
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3: Oh my God, I can't believe I actually got through. 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
6: Didn't you find a Barbie shoe in your underwear one time?
7: No, they found it when they gave me a colonic.
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3: I've been listening to you for like 15 years, and you guys are awesome. I love you guys.
7: Thank you. We keep getting better with age. Have you noticed that?
8: You guys are the best morning show ever.
7: Welcome to the show.
9: Elvis Duran.
10: Elvis Duran and the morning show.
11: Well, look at that. We survived a weekend. It is Monday. It's September 14th. Hi, y'all. How y'all doing?
12: Hi.
11: Buenos dias, Senor Nate.
6: Buenos dias.
11: Scary's in the house.
12: Good morning.
11: Producer Sam is still with us.
13: Good morning.
11: Still works with, for us. And there's Gandhi.
13: Hi.
11: There's Danielle.
13: Morning.
11: Scotty B in Master Control.
14: Hi.
11: Hey, Froggy. What do you want to hear?
14: Good morning.
11: What song do you want to start the show with? Another one? We played two already. You want to hear another one? I'm sorry I'm late. I got lost on the way to work. It's true, I did. Well, welcome to the day. You know, we have so much to talk about today, especially everything that happened over the weekend on our little boat. We'll get into that later. Our first caller of the day is Rachel. She called us while she was in Italy. And she's working as an au pair. Remember this call?
12: Yeah.
11: Hey, Rachel, how are you?
15: I am great. How are you guys?
11: We're doing well. So how was your summer in Italy being an au pair, as they say in France?
15: It was the most incredible thing I've ever experienced in my entire life. Definitely, if you have the opportunity to do something like that and it's something you like, I would highly recommend it. I got to do the best of both worlds, traveling and being able to work with kids. So yeah, it was phenomenal.
11: It sounds very bougie though, the au pair thing. You know what I'm saying?
15: Yeah, it definitely does sound bougie. It makes me think of that new show, Million Dollar Nannies.
13: Oh, yeah. I don't even know what that is.
16: Are you making $1 million?
11: Oh, my God. Million Dollar Nannies.
15: Absolutely
11: not. Hold on. Is this a show? Have I missed this show? Million Dollar Nannies?
15: Yes, it's on Hulu.
13: No.
11: Where have we been? Million Dollar Nannies. Well, look.
15: That's a free promotion I'm giving right now.
13: Yeah.
11: Yeah, look at that. You should invoice them. Well, Rachel, I'm glad you had a great summer. Am I too old and too male to be an au pair in Italy? I don't know.
13: No,
15: they have things called manis.
16: Yes, yeah. I know.
11: I have
16: a couple of friends who had manis, and they were awesome. They were great.
11: Oh my God.
16: Yeah.
11: I would love to be a mani. Mm-hmm. As a matter of fact, yesterday I got a mani pedi.
12: Hi all.
11: The same thing. Well, look, you are the first caller of the day, Rachel. It's so good to hear from you. Come on, Nate, stack her up. What do you got?
6: Oh, what didn't we give you last time, Rachel? What did we give you last time that we can give you something else this time?
15: Just words of wisdom.
6: Oh, well, then the full Elvis Duran apair line is much better than those wisdom
13: How
6: words
13: nice
6: we gave
13: of
6: you.
13: Her.
12: So nice.
11: Yeah, words of wisdom. You're not going to get a lot
15: and
11: of that here.
15: I got to meet Scary on my flight back to Venice, so that was pretty. I mean, flight back home from Venice.
13: Oh,
12: so.
13: Oh
12: right.
13: That's nice.
12: Yes, we were on line for the flight together, taking United back to Newark.
11: Look at that. Well, yeah, it's like we're all connected.
15: All I remember thinking is that this is the longest 10 minutes of my life because we were already delayed an hour.
11: Oh, I thought it was because you were talking to Scary.
15: No.
11: All right. Well, Rachel, have a beautiful day. Thanks for listening to us. Hold on one second. And welcome to the day. Hey, I'm in Miami again. I forgot to come home to New York. Sorry, guys. I missed my flight, so I'm still here. But we do have lots to talk about. I'm here with my friend Claudia. Hi, Claudia. Good morning.
17: Buenos dias.
11: Well, yeah. And let's get into the day. The first thing we need to do is the three things we need to know from Gandhi. Then we move on. Gandhi.
17: Hello.
11: All right. Bring us back to speed. What's going on?
17: Okay. Many are curious to see if Senator Mitch McConnell will return to the Senate when it reconvenes today. We know McConnell has been absent from the Senate since June when he was hospitalized following a fall and then diagnosed with pneumonia. Of course, there has been a lot of speculation following the release of photos many pointed out to be AI generated. Many are also demanding actual proof of life. We will see if he is there today.
11: Do you think maybe I'm AI generated? Am I the Mitch McConnell of the morning show?
16: You
11: I don't even
16: know. You
17: say things sometimes that make me wonder.
11: We were talking about this weekend, and I don't mean to be disrespectful. Do you think he's alive?
17: No.
11: Does
17: I'm
11: anyone
17: the only one that has an opinion. Sorry.
12: Of course
11: well,
12: he
11: I don't
12: is.
11: Know.
12: Of course
16: oh, you
12: he's
16: don't
12: alive.
16: Think he's alive?
11: How do you know he's alive?
17: I don't. Oh, I. Yeah. How do you know?
11: No, Scary. No, I'm talking. I'm asking Scary. Scary, you. Do you think he's alive?
12: Yeah, I feel like it would be major headline news if he wasn't with us.
11: That's the world we're living in. That's our point. We don't know these things
16: anymore.
11: Could
16: be AI. We don't know.
12: Oh, wow.
11: All right, turn your mic off. All right, what else is going on?
17: All right, Amazon is suspending operations with cargo carrier 21 Air after that plane crash in Miami earlier this month that left 5 people dead. An Amazon spokesperson said the decision follows a review of circumstances surrounding the crash while the company assisted the National Transportation Safety Board's investigation. The company says the shipments previously assigned to 21 Air will be handled by other carriers, including Sun Country Airlines, Hawaiian Airlines, Air Transport International, ABX Air, ASL Airlines, and Cargojet. And finally, a new report, I think this will shock no one, says Americans are tired more than ever.
16: Oh, you think? Mm-hmm.
17: Yeah. A report from the CDC's National Center for Health Statistics says about 71% of adults in the U.S. say that they experience fatigue on multiple days over the past 3 months. The lead author of the report said fatigue is one of the most frequently reported health concerns in primary care visits to the U.S., and we're not just talking about regular sleepiness. Researchers say fatigue is not ordinary. It's physical or mental exhaustion that does not improve with added sleep or rest and impedes the rest of your day. So if that's you, you're not alone. 71% of people.
16: Yep.
17: And those are your three things.
11: You guys ready for your Monday?
12: Yeah!
11: Here we go.
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0: It's Gary Jones from Elvis Duran and the Power 94 Morning Show. Thank you for waking up with us today. We'll be right back after this on Power 94.
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5: Hey, I gotta tell you, we just had a great weekend with each other. And I want to just open the door and let you peek in to see why we're so giddy today. So Danielle and Gandhi and Skiri and Nate and Froggy and I, anyone else there? I think that was it. We all went to hang out on a little ship with Norwegian Cruise Line. Went to this little island called Stirrup Cay, mm-hmm. and just had a great weekend. And we were there for quote unquote work, right? And we were working.
6: we were working, yeah.
5: And it just so happens that we were on a ship called Getaway. And we got away. And we had a great weekend with each other. What is it about this job, this career we've chosen? I mean, what do we do to deserve this incredible life? I mean, it really is great, right?
7: It really is.
8: Nothing. We're so lucky.
9: Yeah, we are. We kept saying that all weekend going, this is what we do. This is crazy. This is what we do.
8: It's
9: so lucky.
8: It's not lost on us.
5: No. Me too. As I was sitting there eating steak and lobster. I was thinking about, what are we doing tomorrow? And we got up early and went out to a beach and hung out with people and just drank and ate and just giggled and laughed. We laughed a lot. Mm-hmm. Yeah, Frog, what's up?
7: You know, it's hard to tell people that we were working, but then they say, well, what kind of work were you doing? And then you tell them what you did, and they're like, oh yeah, that's work. You were working, all right.
5: We were working.
7: We were.
5: Yeah, sure. I gotta be honest, I'm worn out. That weekend of work wore me out.
9: Yeah.
5: And we had to like fly on planes. Mm-hmm. That takes it out of you.
9: Of course. Mm-hmm.
5: We were delayed at airports.
9: Yep.
5: If we weren't working, we could have been home with our families, but no.
7: And we woke up early. We woke up early to do these things.
5: Yes,
7: that was work. We didn't sleep in.
9: No.
5: Mm-hmm. All right. So around the room, we'll start with you, Gandhi. Gandhi, what was your favorite part of our weekend together?
8: The weekend together, obviously I like hanging out with everybody and it's a good group and going to dinners is fun and we laugh so hard. I think it probably pisses off the people that are at the same restaurants as us at that time. But also just the beaches, like when you see those beaches in the Bahamas and it is that crystal clear water with the white sand. Mm-hmm. I mean, you guys heard me yesterday. We were driving and I'm like, but did you see it? Did you see the water? Look at it. Look at it.
7: Yeah.
8: It's gorgeous.
5: Mm-hmm. What about you, Danielle? Talk about it.
9: I mean, I agree. The water is gorgeous, but being on the ship itself, I just love it. There's so many things to choose from to do, restaurants to have. I had tons of margaritas and in every single restaurant, it was a different like kind of margarita. So it was fabulous. And just like being with you, we don't get to see Froggy all the time. So it was so nice to get to hang out with Froggy and like catch up with him. So stuff like that.
5: I got to say, you know, when you're at work, when you're on the clock and someone, this is gonna be kind of weird, but someone touches you, gets in your space. I mean, you could go to HR and complain and say, look, this person is being a little too flirty. In our situation over the weekend, we were touched by people in a spa.
9: Yeah, we were.
5: Who got a massage while on the clock?
9: Yeah.
7: Okay. I did.
5: Okay. Okay. You can't fill out any forms or paperwork and lodge in a complaint. You asked to be massaged.
9: Yeah.
8: Yes.
5: While you were working.
8: Yes.
5: Just let that be, something to think about today.
9: There was also almost a couple's massage because when Froggy and I walked into the room because we had massages at the same time, they had set up the table for the couple's massage. And we were like, no. Oh, well, I said no. I don't know about Froggy, but I said
7: word.
9: Yeah. I said nope.
5: So it's okay for physical contact while on the job as long as you are in a massage situation.
8: Yeah.
5: Okay, right. Just making sure.
8: Yeah, yeah.
5: Hey, so while I was delayed 4 hours at the at the Nassau Bahamas airport, I was watching the tennis match at the U.S. Open. Ben Shelton is a superstar. Did you guys see this match at all yesterday?
8: I saw parts of it.
5: God, he is a machine. He's incredible. If you saw it, you saw it. If you know, you know, right? Mm. I think he's our new superstar for tennis in America. He's incredible. So we'll get into that later. Let's get into the three things we need. No, the horoscopes. We have so many things we do. Let's do the horoscopes. Who's doing horoscopes today?
10: How about Gandhi? It's been like, what,
1: 4 months and a week?
8: Yes.
1: Yes.
8: We haven't danced together in so long.
5: Oh my God. I can't wait. All right. Here we go.
8: All right. Celebrity birthdays. If you celebrate today, you are celebrating with Andrew Lincoln, Nas, and Kimberly Williams Paisley. Happy birthday, everybody. Virgo, you catch an error that nobody else saw coming. That attention to detail is worth its weight in gold. Your day is an 8.
1: Hey, Libra, trying to make everyone happy is leaving you with nothing for yourself. So stop and draw a line. Your day's a 5.
8: Scorpio, your focus is razor sharp right now, and nothing is going to knock you off your target. Your day is a 9.
1: Sagittarius, that urge to shake everything up is real, but make sure it's growth talking and not just boredom. Your day's a 7.
8: Capricorn, letting your guard down with someone who has earned it is not weakness. It's long overdue. Your day's a 6.
1: Hey, Aquarius, that idea everyone dismissed last month is suddenly looking very smart, and people are coming back to you. Your day's an 8.
8: Pisces, a romantic situation that has felt uncertain starts showing some very promising signs. Your day is a 9.
1: Aries, you go after what you want without any hesitating, and it pays off in the biggest way possible today. Your day's a 10.
8: Taurus, something you did without expecting credit comes back to you in a very welcome way. Your day is a 7.
1: Gemini, something you said in passing gets to the wrong person, so watch what you share and with whom. Your day's a 6.
8: Cancer, trust the feeling you have about someone new in your circle. Your read on people is rarely off. Your day's an 8.
1: And finally, Leo, your generosity and natural warmth makes someone fall for you a little more today. How lovely. Mm-hmm. Your day is a 9, and those are your Monday morning horoscopes.
5: All right. I have to admit what I just sent a text to Nate about. Mm. You said, happy birthday, Andrew Lincoln?
8: Yes.
5: I'm like, I'm sorry, who's Andrew Lincoln? He's in Walking Dead.
9: Yeah.
5: I never watched Walking Dead.
9: Well, okay.
5: So isn't it funny how, you know, everyone thinks he's such a superstar? I never heard of him.
9: Huh.
5: Is that bad?
9: No.
5: Is it bad?
9: No.
5: Is it awful? I don't know who Andrew Lincoln is.
1: No.
5: I
1: don't know. You gotta know everyone?
5: Yeah. Scary, did you know who Andrew Lincoln was?
10: I did not.
5: Okay, I'm not alone.
10: I thought it was like a descendant of Abraham Lincoln. Like maybe the great, great, great grandson.
1: God bless America.
5: It's a great, great grandson of Abraham Lincoln.
8: Can't believe you didn't know who he was. That's crazy.
5: Oh, okay, I'm out of my mind then. Danielle, what do you have coming up?
9: Tom Holland has a new title and Lady Gaga is a mommy.
5: Who's Tom Holland?
9: Okay.
5: I'm kidding. It's a joke. Sorry.
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3: Good morning, I'm David Miller, and here are your headlines for Monday, September 14th, 2026. Deschutes County Commissioners have selected a new site east of Bend to build the county's next landfill nearly 18 months after the deal for the original site fell through. A new landfill is needed as Knott Landfill in Bend is almost out of room. The site will be at capacity in approximately 5 years. To get ahead of the approaching deadline, County Commissioners have selected the Horse Ridge site about 30 minutes east of Bend and south off Highway 20. The new location is expected to have up to 125 years of capacity. Commissioners are hopeful they can reach a deal on the site. They initially selected the Moon Pit site in 2024, but that deal fell through in March of 2025 because of disagreements over the purchase price. Commissioners say they also approved a second location as backup, just in case the Horse Ridge site falls through. Leaders in Culver will meet next week to discuss the needs for services in the fast-growing community, including a feasibility study to bring a grocery store to the city of 1,700 people. Residents currently have to drive to Terrebonne, Redmond, or Madras to do their grocery shopping. A key priority for city leaders is attracting a grocery store that offers fresh produce and healthy food options. Price of diesel in Oregon hit an all-time high Saturday after surging Friday night. A gallon of diesel in Oregon was $6.55 per gallon on average September 12th. According to AAA. In Bend, diesel was up to $6.53. Looking at weather, Monday will bring sunshine and warmer temperatures than we had over the weekend across Central Oregon. Highs are expected to reach the lower 70s in Bend, Redmond, Madras, and Prineville today, with overnight temperatures in the low to mid 40s. Tuesday will be partly cloudy with highs again near the lower 70s across much of Central Oregon. A 20% chance of rain showers returns Tuesday evening. We can expect mostly clear conditions Wednesday into the weekend, with highs in the mid to upper 60s and overnight lows in the low 40s. With your local headlines, I'm David Miller. Have a fantastic Monday.
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7: We're back. We went to the Bahamas for a few days for work, as we said. We had to go. We didn't have a choice.
8: Yeah.
7: What did we do? Get fired because we don't want to go to the Bahamas? Okay, right. We'll go. Damn it. Okay, we'll eat the lobster. All right, we'll drink the cocktails. The spicy margaritas, right, Danielle?
9: Oh, my gosh, they were so good.
7: How many spicy margaritas did you have this past week?
9: I don't know, but that's all I drank. So every time we went somewhere, everyone was ordering. I was like, spicy margarita, would you like another one? Yes.
7: Mm-hmm.
9: Would you like another one? Sure.
7: It was a lot of fun.
9: Yeah.
7: It was great. But I have to tell you something, and you can actually find a few, if you go to Instagram, you can find a few accounts that address this. Ready? Hot guys reading books in public.
9: Mm. Oh,
7: you know, there's actually in New York City, we have hot guys reading books on trains. So hot guy sits down, opens a book on a subway train here in New York, and someone will take a photo and they'll post it. So we have a hot, hot guy in our presence. Did you guys watch Nate on the airplane reading his book?
9: Yes.
7: Okay. Don't even talk, Nate. Just let me talk.
8: Okay.
7: How hot was that, though? How hot is our Nate while he's reading a book?
9: It was very hot, and then when I gazed at the title, it was like one of those intellectual titles, and I was like, okay, that's hotter.
7: It looks like the most boring book ever.
8: Yeah.
7: Okay, so, hey, hot guy, what book, tell the world what hot book hot guy was reading on the hot airplane yesterday.
8: I'm such a nerd. You know what's I like history,
7: name?
8: Right?
7: What's the name? Yeah, we all love history, which is hot. Okay, what's the name of the book?
8: Okay, the title is, it's very long, One Continuous Fight, The Retreat from Gettysburg and the Pursuit of Lee's Army of Northern Virginia, July 4th to 14th, 1863.
9: Dear God.
7: I'm sorry.
9: That's the title.
8: That's the title.
7: Can you imagine if that was a movie, it would never fit on a marquee?
8: It would not.
7: What's that, Gandhi?
10: Does that make it less hot once you hear the name of that book?
8: I think it kind of does. Really? Okay.
7: I think it makes it hotter.
9: Yeah, there's because something... it's intelligent.
7: I know my loins are, they're twitching at this point. Okay, so this is a story about what happened after the battle at Gettysburg.
8: Yeah,
7: guess,
8: there's
7: right?
8: some conjecture that the Union Army could
7: Please
8: have
7: don't use the word conjecture.
8: Okay, well, it's kind of in the book. There's an argument that the Union Army could have ended the Civil War right then and there if they had tried a little bit harder. And this is the book that kind of digs into, could it have actually happened the way people say it could have happened? Sorry, it's okay. Such a nerdy, but in fact, it's so nerdy, even I'm finding it a little too heady, at parts, but it's actually quite interesting.
9: Okay.
7: So, well, yeah. Okay, text me now at 55100, hot or not. Just say the hot word or the not word. Let us know. I think it's hot.
0: I think it depends on where it is. Like on a plane, hot, cause that's real. You're actually reading. On the train, I get it. You're probably actually reading. At a bar, performative, you're a weirdo.
9: Yeah, not at a bar.
8: Yeah.
9: And he put his glasses on, so that was even hotter. Yeah. Like, it was like, look at him with his glasses on.
10: What about at the beach?
0: Yeah.
10: At the beach chilling?
7: Yeah, that'd be hot. Little sand in the book. Yeah. And you're right, even on airplanes, if you read that book, what's the name of it again? Give me the full title one more time.
8: Jesus. One Continuous Fight. The Retreat from Gettysburg and the Pursuit of Lee's Army of Northern Virginia, July 4th to 14th, 1863.
7: Okay. So if I saw you reading that on, let's say, Emirates Airlines, that would be hot. If you're reading that on Spirit, not so hot.
9: Right. Agreed.
7: Is that just me? I don't know.
9: No, I agree with that.
7: It's so funny.
10: It's so
7: All right. Well, anyway. Well, back to Danielle. How many spicy margaritas did you have this weekend?
9: I can't lose count. How do you count? I don't know. How do you?
7: Well, I don't know. Did you guys catch it? She was singing to us. Did you hear what she was singing?
9: What?
7: I think no. I have. This is Danielle right here.
11: Give me one margarita. I'ma open my lid. Give me margaritas. I'ma give you some. Give me three margaritas. I'ma put it. Give me four margaritas. I'ma put it.
7: So according to that song, at least you'd had at least four margaritas. We know that.
9: Oh my gosh.
7: All right. Let's get into the Danielle report.
9: All right.
7: Since you give me one margarita, I'll do the Danielle report.
9: All right, here we go.
7: It's not as rhythmic. All right, what's going on?
9: Over the weekend, Practical Magic 2 came in at number one, bringing in $30 million. So congratulations. It is a fantastic movie. You should go see it, especially if you are a fan of the brand. Spider-Man now coming in at number two. Spider-Man Brand New Day. Wow. It just ended its six-week run at number one. So you can still say congratulations because the damn movie's doing really well. We found a movie that is based on Nate.
0: Oh.
9: Taron Egerton is in it, and it is called Everybody Wants to Bleep Me.
12: Oh, God, it's about time somebody made it.
7: Wait, this is a movie?
9: Yeah, well, it's actually Everybody Wants to F Me, but I didn't want to say that, because, yeah. So anyway, it was at the film festival. It will be out in 2027, and the guy, Taron plays an art gallery employee, but he realizes that every woman he encounters isn't just attracted to him, but wants to do him, and then they become obsessed with him, and that's what the movie's about.
7: Wow.
9: I just thought of Nate.
7: Oh,
9: thank
7: you.
9: Yeah.
7: I don't know.
9: Movie.
7: That sounds like a Froggy story to me.
9: Oh, really? Froggy, that's your story too?
7: Everyone wants to F Froggy.
9: Everyone wants to F Froggy.
7: Froggy, hello. Froggy, hello.
9: I don't think he's...
0: Lady.
13: No, I was getting something else all of a sudden. I started getting two voices in my head. Oh. And I'm not nuts.
0: Should we call someone?
7: Okay.
13: I don't know. All of a sudden, I was getting three voices talking to me. What'd you say?
9: Nothing.
7: It's we'll go back to it.
13: I don't know what just happened.
7: It's so far in the rearview mirror at this point. All right. But you'll love it. You missed a great...
9: Yeah, you
7: great...
9: would love that.
7: All right, anyway, movie. Okay. Are you really hearing voices?
13: Yeah, no, I really did. All of a sudden, something came in, bled over, and now it's gone again.
9: Oh,
13: it's happened twice.
9: Okay,
7: all right, back to you, Danielle.
9: All right, well, Tom Holland has reportedly become the highest grossing actor in global box office history, and he's only 30 years old. His career box office total is $15.5 billion. So congratulations to Tom Holland. Lady Gaga is a mommy. She and her fiancé, Michael, welcomed their first child together. Now, I told you the other day that her friends and her family were wondering where she'd been, that she kind of went off the radar. They wonder if she snuck off to get married or or she, you know, if she eloped and didn't tell anyone. But the New York Post broke the news on Friday night, posting photos of Gaga and Michael in Northern California. She's holding a newborn. They haven't revealed any details about the baby's name, gender, a date of birth, or anything about that. So I'm sure we will find out more. But we do know that she's been wanting to be a mom for a while. And I know that last year she told Stephen Colbert, I'd like to do many things. All of these things are open, but what I really want is to be a mom, and that's my next starring role, I hope.
7: So, if she's not announcing the name of the baby, we should name this baby.
0: Oh, geez. Yeah,
7: we
0: for take sure.
7: Okay. What, well, we so, don't I mean, know if she's no longer Lady Gaga, she's Mama Gaga.
9: Mama Gaga. And we don't know if it's a boy or a girl yet, though, do we? So I don't know how what
7: all right,
9: are we naming
7: so
9: it?
7: We'll name the kid Pat. Okay. No, I don't know.
0: Well, Goo Goo and Gaga.
9: Goo Goo Polanski. That's the last name of her.
7: Goo Goo Gaga.
0: Yeah.
7: Oh, I think that has a nice ring to it.
0: Thank you.
9: Perfect. That's the name.
7: Goo Goo Gaga.
9: Okay. Tennessee Governor Bill Lee suggested that the Nashville Airport be renamed in honor of Dolly, and on Friday,
7: yes.
9: The Metropolitan Nashville Airport Authority Board of Commissions said, yep, we're going to do it. So,
7: and you know what we're going to do? We're going to rename LaGuardia Goo Goo Gaga International.
9: Is that what we're doing? They're working closely with the appropriate parties to determine how the name and legacy will be incorporated into the airport. So,
7: am I the only stupid person here, or are we all kind of stupid?
9: I think we're just stupid and tired. That's what it is.
7: We're just stupid.
9: Yes.
0: I like whatever's wrong with
7: us. Goo Goo Gaga International. It's a stupid thing to say.
9: Oh, my God. The Emmys are tonight, guys. The Pitt led the 2026 Emmy noms with 25. You also have Hacks, which was doing really well. So we'll see what happens. There is word that there might be a Charlie's Angels reunion during the show at some point, but this is all going down tonight. So you can watch that.
7: What? Like the original TV series? They're all dead, aren't they?
9: No, they're all, I don't know if maybe it's like the Cameron Diaz, Lucy Liu, but okay. I have no idea. The Monday Night Football, it's the Broncos and the Chiefs. You've got Hot Ones Extra Heat tonight. And also the series premiere of Adam's Law. That's in syndication. And like I said, the Emmys. It's the 78th annual Emmy Awards tonight, and that is my Danielle report.
7: Hey, can you guys keep a secret? And I don't want us to leave the room.
9: Yeah. Okay.
7: They pay us to do this.
9: Yes.
7: They pay us to say make up names like Goo Goo Gaga.
14: Big money.
7: And they paid a lot of money. This thing is lucrative.
14: Big money.
9: we do well for them.
7: We do. They pay us to say this stupid crap. All right, back to you, Froggy. Why are you hearing voices and we're not? What are these voices saying to you?
13: I just figured out what I did.
7: What did you do?
13: I used one system to connect. I can connect to a Jacksonville production room, and sometimes if I'm not careful, it connects. It connected, and somebody was doing production. I was hearing something being done in Jacksonville through my headphones, and Danielle in another headphone.
14: Wow.
13: It was my fault.
7: Okay, well, here's what you missed. Okay. While you were hearing voices, we were talking about, how do I say this, you being a person that everyone wants to F.
13: Yeah. I wish that was the case. No, I live with a woman that doesn't want to F me. I don't think there's some lineup. If there is, please let me know where that line is. I'll go get in the front.
7: Or the back.
13: Or the back. Hey, where are we going to get?
9: We're not normal.
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1: My God. Are we on?
2: Yeah, we're live.
1: Okay, we're moving on. Hey, can I talk about my bloody finger?
3: Oh, yeah. My God. You and this finger.
1: Okay, so it's the dumbest thing. It continues. The tale of the bloody finger, it just continues. So the other day, we were on board Getaway, you know, Norwegian Getaway. We were in the Bahamas. Long story, whatever. And so I had to buy a razor, you know, in the Sundries shop or whatever it's called, right? So I bought a razor, and it had a little, you know, they have these little plastic covers over the blades. So I went to pull the plastic cover off, and I couldn't get it off. And finally, I had to force it, and it cut my finger, my pointer finger on my right hand. See, right here.
3: Yes.
4: Yeah.
1: And of course, it started bleeding, and I had to get in the shower, and I, you know, I was washing my hair, and I had blood on my face. It's like, it's just gross, right? So, you know, the thing about having a cut pointer finger is you use it so much in life. Yeah, if you put your hand in your pocket to grab money or something, it rips it open again and it starts bleeding again.
2: Yep.
1: And so was I bleeding? It was yesterday morning, right? I was bleeding
4: everywhere.
1: All over the place.
4: Yeah.
3: Everything you touched, you left a little blood stamp on it. We were like, oh, Elvis is in here.
1: I had a new shirt, a new pair of shorts, blood all over them. I mean, just little dots.
4: Are you on blood thinners? Like, cause that was an excessive amount of blood.
3: Why aren't you clotting?
1: Maybe because I'm a queen. It's royalty. I can't clot.
4: You're a hemophiliac? Is that?
1: I'm a hemophiliac.
3: The royalty.
5: He's a homophiliac.
1: I'm a homophiliac. So anyway, so yesterday on the plane, I looked down. I was bleeding again. It's like the dumb thing won't clot. It won't heal. Mm-hmm. I mean, it does heal, but you keep using your finger. Yeah. It's the second most used thing on my body.
5: And you kept using the most jankety band-aids. You kept putting them on, and they wouldn't stay on. They were falling off.
3: Didn't you have like a unicorn sparkly band-aid at one time?
1: That was like, Danielle, wake up. That was four band-aids ago.
3: Then he just stopped using the band-aids altogether, and we're like, oh my God, imagine. Okay. That somebody had to go analyze what happened on this ship, and your blood is wherever.
1: Exactly. No. My DNA is all over the place. So anyway, so last night I went to Miami Slice. They just opened a new Miami Slice in Coconut Grove, and I said, "Hey, you know, get me in." She said, "Are you Elvis Duran from Y100? What's the line we used to use? Is it Y100 about sexy, the sexiest place on earth, or something?"
6: Yeah.
1: Yeah. She said, Y100, the sexiest place on earth? I said, yeah. She said, I'll get you right in. Don't even leave. I said, okay. Aww. So I cut the line. I was like, okay.
2: Oh, wow.
1: But it was just me, a party of one. I sat at the bar, right? No big deal. So I sat down. I was sitting next to these lovely people, this really, really hot guy and his friend. And we were talking and eating and this and that. And before I know it, I'm bleeding all over the place.
3: Oh, man. Embarrassing.
1: And he goes, are you okay? I said, what? You're bleeding all over we're eating and you're bleeding. Oh my God, how gross. People are trying to eat their pizza and I'm bleeding all over the place. There's nothing, I mean, that's not appetizing, having an old bleeding man next to you.
2: It didn't blend in with the sauce?
1: No. I had to think about that. So finally, at the end of the dinner, they said, well, what's your name again? I said, Elvis. She said, wait a second, are you Elvis Duran? I mean, yeah. She said, I listen to you every morning. And now you've bled all over our dinner.
3: Oh, geez.
1: I'm embarrassed. I'm embarrassing myself. All right, where I go, I'm bleeding. I'm hoping that today it won't bleed. We're serving ice cream today from the scream truck.
4: Oh, God.
7: Make sure you put something over it beforehand.
4: You're a walking biohazard.
7: Just in case.
1: We are.
5: Is that cherry sauce on your vanilla ice cream?
1: No, we need a new flavor, red velvet. Anyway, so
7: oh my gosh, speaking of red velvet, I had the best red velvet cake I've ever had in my entire life.
1: Where?
7: On the Norwegian cruise this weekend. On
1: Which
7: NCL.
1: One? Where?
7: They brought us a...
2: Yeah, they brought us a platter.
7: Yeah, they brought us a platter of it.
1: Oh, that's right, while we were in the...
7: Normally, red velvet cake is a little hard, like it's harder. This was the creamiest red velvet cake I've ever had. It was so... I took half a piece, and then I said, well, now I gotta go get the other half. So I went back and got the other half.
1: The key to a great red velvet cake is it needs that cream cheese frosting.
7: Well,
1: you need the sour of the cream cheese. Are you with me?
7: Yeah. Well, I've never had a great piece then because that was the best thing I've ever had. I mean, that was amazing. I couldn't
1: I'm already thinking ahead to lunch. Like, what am I going to bleed on today? I may have to get me some red velvet cake. All right. We do have a new connection. So I'm going to play this for you in a few minutes. I promised right around this time I would play it, but How many connections have you done for us? This is number 95?
3: This is the 95th that we've actually been keeping track of as far as the numbers go.
7: Wow.
3: We weren't keeping track.
1: Let me just play it. Can I just play it, Nate? Come on. Here it is. I'm going to play it for you now. And if you think you know it, if you can figure out what these pieces of sound have in common, call Diamond at 800-242-0100. Here we go.
6: I'll be watching. I will look for you. I will find you. And I will kill you.
8: I am not throwing away my shot.
9: All I want to do is have some fun.
1: What the hell do they have in common? Really?
7: Yeah.
10: Oof. This is a lot for Monday morning.
1: Are you out of your mind?
3: No.
1: This is a clever one. I can already tell. If you have an idea what those four pieces of sound have in common, call Diamond now at 800-242-0100.
11: Yay! I listen every single day to you guys.
1: Oh, hello, lover.
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11: You guys are hilarious.
10: Are we on here?
0: Elvis Duran in the Morning Show.
1: All right, let's talk about it. 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
3: So I don't know if anyone's got a football hangover today.
4: I do.
3: Here it is. I mean, Froggy, how are you doing so far with this season?
5: Whatever, dude. Football sucks. Waited all season since last February. Was so excited, and now I can't wait for next year.
3: We have a whole season of this crap.
4: How about them Giants crushing them Cowgirls last night?
6: And the Jets. The Jets won, too.
5: The Jets
7: First time
5: won.
7: In 12 years on opening day. Go Jets.
3: I was into the U.S. Open yesterday. Ben Shelton is such a superstar. He was, did you guys watch any of the footage?
6: Football. I did.
4: I was watching football on my phone.
3: I'd much rather watch Ben Shelton play tennis than football. To me, football is like, wah, wah, wah, wah, wah, wah. we'll get into that in a minute. I was like, who cares? But you know, tennis was great.
6: But Ben Shelton lost. You know that, right? You're sad about that or no?
3: He's still a superstar.
6: Oh, okay.
3: He's just a superstar, 6'4" of just crazy energy. I know he lost. Why'd you have to remind me of that?
6: Because superstars usually win. I'm just saying.
3: He did pretty well.
6: Yeah, you made it to the final.
3: He did okay. Okay, back to connections. This is the 95th connections that Gandhi has given us. These four pieces of sound have something in common. I, for the life of me, can't figure it out.
8: I will look for you. I will find you. And I will kill you.
9: I am not throwing away my shot.
10: All I wanna do is have some fun.
3: What the hell? They have nothing in common.
6: That's how they do.
3: You're lying.
6: Not about this.
3: Okay, we'll figure it out. Let's talk to Jenna on line 16. Jenna, good morning.
11: Hey, good morning.
3: Ben Shelton, yes or no? Hot or not?
11: Hot. Sure.
3: Yeah,
6: I'm
11: here.
6: She has no idea.
11: Right.
3: Okay.
11: I have no idea.
3: Okay.
11: I'm just trying to play the game.
3: Okay, you're right. Yeah, thank you. Thank you for putting me back on track here. So those four pieces of sound that Gandhi gave us have something in common, according to her. What do you think they are? What do they have in common?
11: So I think like each song or sound clip is talking about something that they're going to do or want to do. So taking action. So I'll be watching you. I will find you. I'm not going to lose my shot. I want to have fun.
6: Oh, interesting.
3: You know what? I don't think that's the answer, but I love your process.
6: Yeah.
3: That was very creative. Yeah. I love that. But that's not the answer.
11: Oh, man. That jumped out to me right away.
3: I know. You know what? You're actually a little too smart for this, I think. To be honest. I mean, seriously. All right, Jenna. Thank you so much. Have a great week, okay? Thank you.
11: Thanks. You too.
3: Line two is Julie. Julie.
12: Hi.
3: Julie. We're all depending on you. What do those four pieces of sound have in common?
12: Well, I'm going to say stalker/obsession.
3: Stalker/obsession.
6: Okay. Mm.
3: Nowhere near the answer. But,
7: really?
3: Again, but you have to agree, Julie's answer is well thought out, and it could have been, but absolutely, that's not the answer she's looking for.
12: Oh, thank you, guys.
3: We have a very, very smart people listening today.
6: Yeah, all right. These are good.
3: Thank you, Julie. Have a great day. Thanks for listening.
12: You're welcome.
3: To us.
12: Have a great day.
3: You too. Line 13 is Jason from Cleveland. Hello, Jason.
13: Hello. How you doing this morning?
3: Well, I'll be better if you give me the answer we're looking for. Let me give these pieces of sound to you one more time. These four pieces of sound have something in common.
8: I'll be watching. I will look for you. I will find you. And I will kill you.
9: I am not throwing away my shot.
10: All I want to do is have some fun.
3: All right. What is your answer? What do they have in common?
13: All right. So I'm going to say before becoming famous actors or singers, they were school teachers before getting famous.
3: Huh.
13: That's right.
6: Good job, Jason.
3: Good going. Okay, first of all, who are these people?
6: All right, so it was Sting, then Liam Neeson, then Lin-Manuel Miranda, and then Sheryl Crow. So Sting was a teacher for 2 years at St. Paul's First School in Northumberland. He was also a soccer coach before he became famous, just imagine.
3: Really?
6: Yeah.
3: Wow. I never knew that.
6: Liam Neeson was at St. Mary's College before he got fired for punching a 15-year-old who pulled a knife on him.
0: Oh, damn.
6: He said teaching was hands down the most difficult job he has ever done in his life. Lin-Manuel Miranda taught 7th grade English at Hunter College High School in Manhattan, which was also his alma mater. Then he switched to substitute teaching so he could continue writing.
0: Wow.
6: And it worked out for him. And Sheryl Crow was an elementary school music teacher in Missouri before she moved to L.A. to try and pursue her ambitions, was ended up as a backup singer for Michael Jackson, and then she became famous as well.
3: Oh, my God.
0: So crazy.
6: Huh.
0: Yeah.
2: Wow.
3: Look what we learned today. Hey. Congratulations, Jason.
6: Good job,
3: you figured
6: Jason.
3: It out. Jason, we got to take care of you. What do you have for our friend Jason?
14: Oh, it's the full Elvis Duran apparel line, thanks to Hackensack Meridian Health.
3: That's it?
15: That's all right.
2: That's all we got. That's it. Congratulations.
3: Yeah, that's all we got, Jason. But you're going to love it. Wait till they arrive. You're going to never take them off. But thanks for listening, and have a great week, okay?
13: Thank you. You guys, too.
3: All right. Hold on 1 second. Excellent. That was a great one, Gandhi. Good job.
0: I liked it.
3: All right, can we get back to football, please?
7: Mm-hmm. Yeah.
3: I love watching tennis yesterday, but when the football game was on at the bar at the airport while we were delayed, I hear the guys talking, the commentators, whatever, and all I hear is wah, wah, wah, wah, wah, wah. I don't know who they are talking about. I don't know what it is. So actually, who found this piece of sound?
6: I found it on Instagram.
3: Describe what I'm about to play.
6: It said what households are going to sound like for the next 18 weeks. And there's a woman laying on her boyfriend's lap just staring at the camera, and this is what she hears.
3: This is what she hears during a football game.
16: Moriarty with a fly, with a foul, foul, foul. Five little sound, foul, foul. And I got so five little sound, with my final sound. Five little final sound, with my final sound.
6: Took me out. I was like, what?
3: What does your dog hear when you talk to your dog?
6: Totally.
3: Come here, Max. Come here, Max. He hears this.
16: Moriarty with a fly, with a final sound, with a foul. Five little sound, foul, foul. And I got so five little sound, with my final sound.
3: No offense, Froggy. I know you love football, but that's all. Am I the only one in the room that hears that?
7: No. I get it.
6: But the woman who made that, her name is Danielle Joy Johnson, and she's not a huge Instagram content creator. She got like 25,000 followers, but that video got 8 million views.
0: Wow.
6: Yeah. It's so funny. And
3: so how many months of that do we have to listen to, Froggy? I mean, seriously.
7: From now till February.
16: Let's go down to the sidelines and see what Carl is saying to the players. Moriarty with a fly, with a foul, foul, foul. Bow, little sound, bow, foul. And he has a foul, little sound, get my foul sound. Bow, foul, sound, with a foul, with a foul, sound.
3: I'm so sorry if I offend you football fans, but
7: oh no. Goodness.
6: They know.
2: It's great.
3: All right, we got to go around the room. Are we doing around the room now or later? I don't know what we're doing.
14: We should
3: what
14: probably do doing? Three things here.
3: Okay, let's do three things. Here comes Gandhi. And now three things.
6: Exactly.
3: All right, Gandhi.
6: All right.
3: There she is. Doing the news.
2: It's right here.
3: Let's turn on CNN. What do they do? CNN. Fake news. Wow, wow.
6: Yep.
3: All right. let's get into the three things we need to know, and we'll go around the room coming up in a few minutes. Blah, blah, blah, blah, blah, blah, blah. What's going on?
6: All right. President Trump is suggesting that the U.S. could stay and keep Iranian oil, comparing it to the U.S.'s recent oil deal with Venezuela. Speaking to reporters in Ireland Sunday, Trump said the Iran war would end after the midterm elections and that the U.S. will get out unless we decide to stay and keep that oil. The U.S. currently has a deal with Venezuela to buy a large amount of oil at production costs. Meanwhile, the price of oil is still up after the conflict in Iran dropped oil traffic through the Strait of Hormuz to a trickle. About 5 million Americans have lost access to SNAP food benefits since a new federal budget law took effect. That number includes more than 1.5 million children. According to the Center on Budget and Policy Priorities, more changes are coming October 1st, when states will be required to pay 75% of administrative costs of running the program. The law also expanded to work requirements. Able-bodied adults without dependents must now meet those rules through the age of 64 instead of 54. And finally, we talked about this a little bit, but Alexander Zverev is this year's U.S. Open winner after defeating Ben Shelton in the men's final here in New York. Shelton would have been the first American man to win a Grand Slam title since Andy Roddick back in 2003, but he did not. He was bested by the top-seeded German player in four sets on Sunday. On the women's side, Elena Rybakina defeated Aryna Sabalenka on Saturday to win her first U.S. Open title. And those are your three things.
0: Hi, this is Ariana Grande.
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1: Right now, from the Power 94 newsroom, this is a local news update.
2: Good morning, I'm David Miller, and here are your headlines for Monday, September 14th, 2026. Deschutes County Commissioners have selected a new site east of Bend to build the county's next landfill nearly 18 months after the deal for the original site fell through. A new landfill is needed as Knott Landfill in Bend is almost out of room. The site will be at capacity in approximately 5 years. To get ahead of the approaching deadline, County Commissioners have selected the Horse Ridge site about 30 minutes east of Bend and south off Highway 20. The new location is expected to have up to 125 years of capacity. Commissioners are hopeful they can reach a deal on the site. They initially selected the Moon Pit site in 2024, but that deal fell through in March of 2025 because of disagreements over the purchase price. Commissioners say they also approved a second location as backup, just in case the Horse Ridge site falls through. Leaders in Culver will meet next week to discuss the needs for services in the fast-growing community, including a feasibility study to bring a grocery store to the city of 1,700 people. Residents currently have to drive to Terrebonne, Redmond, or Madras to do their grocery shopping. A key priority for city leaders is attracting a grocery store that offers fresh produce and healthy food options. Price of diesel in Oregon hit an all-time high Saturday after surging Friday night. A gallon of diesel in Oregon was $6.55 per gallon on average September 12th. According to AAA. In Bend, diesel was up to $6.53. Looking at weather, Monday will bring sunshine and warmer temperatures than we had over the weekend across central Oregon. Highs are expected to reach the lower 70s in Bend, Redmond, Madras, and Prineville today, with overnight temperatures in the low to mid 40s. Tuesday will be partly cloudy with highs again near the lower 70s across much of central Oregon. A 20% chance of rain showers returns Tuesday evening. We can expect mostly clear conditions Wednesday into the weekend, with highs in the mid to upper 60s and overnight lows in the low 40s. With your local headlines, I'm David Miller. Have a fantastic Monday.
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5: What's today's phone tap all about?
6: Well, Stacy emailed and says, I'd like to call my mom, tell her that I'm not allowed back in school because I have excessive absence. My mom's going to flip out because I've only one more semester until I graduate, and she asks me every day, sometimes 15 times a day, if I went to school. So we're calling her mom now. We're going to make her upset.
7: Hello?
6: Hi, Stacy, please.
7: This is not Stacy.
6: Oh, this isn't? Who is this?
7: This is her mother. How can I help you?
6: Yeah, hi. My name is Linda Vassar. I'm calling from Spanger. Is she around?
7: No, she's not. I can help you.
6: She's
7: what
6: not.
7: What can I help you with?
6: Okay, we're just going through our records and calling people who haven't been showing up for school and just trying to figure out why they haven't been.
7: No, she's been there. She goes at night now. She did her whole program tonight.
6: Yeah, I know that, but she hasn't been here since last semester.
7: Well, then I have to get a ticket with her because when she leaves my house and says she's going to school, that's where I think she's going, so I don't know. But, you have her cell phone?
6: Do you want me to three-way her in so you can talk to her as well?
7: Sure, if you can do that.
6: Okay, yeah. Can you hold a second?
7: Yeah.
6: Okay, hold on.
7: 3 nights. She gets dressed up. She goes to her friends. She comes home with her and tells me what she did in school and everything else. And they're saying she wasn't there.
6: Stacy, are you there?
8: Yeah, I'm here.
7: Stacy, we have somebody from Speaking Your Class on the phone with us and said you have not been to school at all this week.
8: Oh. Okay, Ma. I have to admit something to you.
7: What?
8: The past 3 nights, me and Christina have been going out. We haven't been going to school.
7: Now, I am done with this, okay? Because you made us go crazy with this nighttime thing.
8: It doesn't matter, Mommy. If they throw me out of school, whatever. I'll work at a bar at night or something like that.
7: Excuse me. You have been lying to me, number one. That's the first place. All right, number two, what do you think you're doing? You went to all this trouble.
8: Mommy, I don't need a degree. I don't need a degree. I don't need a certificate.
7: Excuse me, you don't need anything, okay? Why are you lying to me? Why did you lie to me?
8: Mom.
7: Why would you not go to school with her? Okay, that girl is no longer allowed in my house. If that's what's going to be Prove all liars together.
8: Mommy, no, listen. I swear, yeah, I'll go get a job at, like, a bar. They make really good money, bartenders. And I'm pretty, too, so I
7: don't think
8: more
7: so.
8: Money.
7: Excuse me. I'm not paying $30,000 for a bartending job.
8: Ma, come on.
7: Are we nuts here today? Excuse me.
8: Why do I need a degree? Come on.
7: Excuse me. You're going to go for a certificate until June.
8: I'll
7: live, what happens
8: I'll live,
7: to that?
8: Mommy, I'll depend on my husband, my
7: Excuse
8: boyfriend,
7: me.
8: For the rest of my life.
7: Are you nuts?
8: Come on.
7: Are you on drugs?
8: No. Why would I be on
7: You're
8: drugs?
7: You're depend on your husband for the rest of your life. What is this? This is a misindependent girl.
8: It doesn't matter.
7: Daisy, excuse me. Shut up. Right now I'm at work. I cannot scream. Listen to me. Number one, you're in severe trouble. Because you lied to your father and me for the last two nights. Okay, made a fool out of me. Me asking you questions about school. You carrying on everything else. And you haven't been there. Okay, who are you hurting here? You went through all this
8: like
7: trouble.
8: I don't need a degree. Tell me why I need a degree.
7: Shut up.
8: Come on.
7: You have, shut up.
8: I'll be fine by myself. I'll work at a bar.
7: Are you
8: night.
7: Done?
8: I'll get a full-time job during
7: Excuse
8: the day.
7: Me.
8: I just won't put education on my resume.
7: And I am not having a $30,000 loan under my shoulders and you for you to bartend.
8: Mommy, you make a lot of money bartending. Have you ever done it? No.
7: Excuse me. Forget it. The idea is forget it. Okay, I'm not
8: 21.
7: I'm 21 years old.
8: I can do what I want. I don't know why you're overreacting.
7: I'm overreacting. You lied to me. I can't trust you because this is a huge, massive lie you told me.
8: I'm not going to school anymore. I don't...
7: I know that's going to just throw you out.
8: Ever again. Nowhere else, either.
7: You don't have to go anywhere. What I'm trying to say is I have $30,000 that you don't seem to care about.
8: Mommy, it's okay. Just pay it off.
7: How do I pay it off, Stacey? How?
8: It's not that much money.
7: Are you crazy? You're the girl who's always level-headed.
8: It's not a big deal.
7: Do you understand how you have hurt me? It doesn't matter if they mean anything to you.
8: I can't talk to you about anything because you're crazy.
7: So it's easier to lie to me.
8: Yes.
7: It's easier to lie to me and tell me every night.
8: It's much easier to lie to you. It's much easier.
7: This is not my daughter. I'm sorry.
8: You're really overreacting about this. It's
7: I'm overreacting. Well, you know what? When you have the $30,000 loan under your name, let's see how you overreact, because I'm not paying it.
8: Mommy, it's just not, I told you, school is not for me. It's really
9: That's
8: not
9: That's fine.
8: Deal,
9: All you had to do
8: okay?
9: was tell me that a month ago. But instead, every night, so, honey, how was school today? Oh, it was good. I have to dress up when I go. You lied, and you kept the lie going. That's what hurts me more than anything.
8: Why don't you want me to, like, bartend or something?
9: I'm not talking about this.
8: I can work in a club. I can dance in a club or something like that. I'll be close to home. I'll be safe.
7: I can't believe you're even talking like this, okay?
8: I can be a stripper.
7: You're talking stupid.
8: That's always an option.
7: Are you on drugs? This is not my daughter.
6: Hey, Ma.
7: What?
6: You've just been phone tapped.
7: What?
6: This is Danielle Monaro. You've just been phone tapped.
7: Oh, my God. Oh, my goodness.
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0: It's Gary Jones from Elvis Duran and the Power 94 Morning Show. 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
18: So I got to tell you a little something that's going on. I am in Miami at Y100.7. Everyone else is back in New York after our weekend in the Bahamas. Gosh. I woke up this morning in the hotel.

0: I didn't even know where I was. I had to turn the lights on to try to remind myself where I was. I'm being totally serious. But I'm here for a reason. You know our ice cream truck, Scream Truck?
1: Yeah.
0: Well, we're now going to unleash Scream Truck here in South Florida. Today is like a kind of an experimental, let's have fun with the Scream Truck Day. So here at the iHeart facilities in beautiful Pembroke Pines, We got our South Florida Scream Truck rolling in this afternoon after school.
2: So fun.
0: And we're going to be dishing out some free ice cream. I'll tell you how you can get some of that coming up in a few minutes. So exciting. Scream Truck is just amazing. It's what a great concept. I love being a part of the rolling out of the Scream Truck. Check it out now. Just do a search for Scream Truck. You'll see what I'm talking about. I'll talk about that more in a few minutes. I'm here with Claudia, our producer at Y100.7.
3: Hola, hola.
0: Who has 10 weeks to go, and then babe Bambino will be on the way?
3: Bambinita? I don't know if that's an Italian word, but sure, let's make it up.
0: Why? So, Danielle, you've had babies.
2: Yes, I have.
0: So she has 10 weeks to go. So what should she be experiencing right now that she doesn't already know about?
2: Braxton Hicks contractions.
0: Now, who is that?
2: So that's when it gets really tight in the front. Ooh. And you think, like, I could possibly be in labor, but you're really not in labor. It's like just your body getting ready. She should be feeling the baby dropping a little bit.
0: Is your baby dropping?
3: I feel the tightening of the Braxton Hicks for sure, and I always think that she's stretching.
2: Yeah.
3: So I'll do, if that's how it's, you know, going to be, and if she just stretches, quote unquote, great! If that's the pain, yes. But from what I hear from producer Sam, I don't think that's the pain.
2: And then lightning. Are you feeling lightning?
0: Are you feeling lightning?
2: That's like when the baby's like getting in the crotch area and like it's like, oh my God. You feel like at any moment the baby's going to come out.
0: Well, that's what got her in this predicament.
2: Yeah, that's
3: not yet.
0: I would be weirded out. No, I'm not a woman. I don't know how, you know, I don't have the plumbing. But if I was pregnant, and I went to take a shower or whatever, and I got out of the shower, and I was toweling off. I looked in the mirror, and there was like a hand coming out of my hoo-ha.
2: Oh, my gosh.
0: Like, what do you put that back? Oh, do you stuff it back in? What do you do?
2: No, you do not stuff it back in. You call 911 immediately. There's
0: a hand coming out of my hoo-ha. Well, we love you, Claudia. We're about to go around the room, and please have something to submit.
3: I shall.
0: To our around the room segment. I must send a shout-out to my husband, Alex. Happy anniversary.
4: Oh, yay!
2: Yeah, that's so cool.
0: It was 7 years ago today that we were all together in Santa Fe, New Mexico for the big wedding.
2: That was so fun.
0: It was a great wedding. Still paying for it. And officially, we were already married. You know that, right?
4: Yes.
0: We had the legal ceremony with Judge Titone, our best friend Matt. He married us in the courthouse on Staten Island. Mm. Weeks before the fun party. But anyway, happy anniversary, Alex. I sure do love you. Can we talk about the incredible, incredible thing that Danielle and Froggy and Andrew did on the ship on Norwegian Getaway?
2: Yes.
0: It was the three of you, right?
2: Yeah, it was the three of us.
0: So, okay, so, you know, it was last week we were talking about, the Tunnel to Towers Foundation. Every year they have the run where they run up 102 floors or whatever, and raise money for the Tunnel to Towers Foundation. I said, well, I'll tell you what, if you guys can do that on the ship somehow, figure it out, we'll donate $10,000 to Tunnel to Towers.
2: Yes.
0: So take it over. Tell her what you did.
2: So we did it. It only took us 26 minutes to do it. But Froggy, explain how we did it. It was 55 flights. Yeah.
5: 55 flights. So what we did was we started on the fifth floor, and you could take the stairs all the way to 16. So that's 11 flights. So if we did that five times, that's 55. So we did it. We got cameras. We had people midway. Each time, and we went, five up to 16. Then we would walk down, and the walk down was kind of our cool down to kind of recover for a little bit. And then we'd walk back up again. So we did 11, 22, 33, 44, 55.
2: Yeah. And it took us, like I said, 26 minutes.
5: 26 minutes.
2: There will be a video. I know that they're piecing something together, so it will be there of us. But yeah, and honestly, we still were able to talk while we were walking up the stairs, which I don't know how the hell we did that, but we were able to do it, and we were so excited because we got the $10,000.
0: Amazing. Yay! Amazing job.
5: Thanks.
0: So I had my camera out, and I was like, let me follow him a little bit. You know, I went up a couple of stairs. We were all wheezing.
2: And then you said, I'm going to the bar. See you at the bar.
0: That's on the video. It's the tail end of you guys running up the staircase and me going to the bar.
2: Yes.
0: But congratulations and thank you for doing that. And we love Tunnel to Towers. Yes. Check them out. Do a search for Tunnel to Towers. The story is amazing and they help so many people. They are our heroes. We love them.
2: Yes.
0: All right. I feel like we're just going down a checklist of things we got to get done. What's next on the list? Oh, around the room. Let's go around the room. My favorite part of the show. I'll start with Gandhi. Gandhi, what's on your mind
1: Hello.
0: Today?
1: All right. So we did travel together this weekend, and I think that we always learn something new about each other. Mm. And one of the things that I discovered was we have two types of people with our group. We have the leavers and the stayers. The people who will abandon you and leave you for dead at the airport, and the people who will wait for you if you have an issue to get through things.
0: Okay.
1: And it's basically divided on gender lines.
0: Well, go ahead. Name names. What's going on? What happened?
1: All right. Andrew, Scary, and Nate will leave you for dead if you are at the airport and you have an issue. Rachel, the engineer, Danielle, and myself, we will wait for you to get through and do what you need to do.
0: What happened?
1: Many things happened. I mean, you had your issues, and Rachel and I waited for you to get through what you were doing. Andrew and Abby actually had something happen, and Nate, too, by the way, where they got caught up. And we waited for them to get through. Scary, Danielle and I look up, he's gone.
2: Oh my gosh, he looked like Mike Myers down the hallway. He was all the way down the hallway just standing there looking at us like, what are you people
1: doing? Why aren't
2: doing?
1: You guys coming? What the hell is going on?
4: At the airport, it's every man for himself.
1: I believe you believe that.
4: We all have our own issues that we all have to solve.
2: Yeah, I know, but
1: I
2: Abby,
1: had no issue.
2: Abby's name was spelled wrong, so that was a problem that really needed to be fixed, and so that took some time, so we made sure.
4: I get that, but then you guys might all get through a certain security checkpoint, and then I might get stuck. So sometimes you got to go ahead to see and see what's happening.
1: Oh, you were doing surveillance and reconnaissance.
4: I was.
0: Yeah. Oh, okay. No. He was. He didn't know what was going on. He just wanted to, every man for himself. That's what he was doing. Yeah. And I want to say thank you. Yeah, I had a little trouble at the line getting through, and you waited for me. Thank you so much.
1: You're welcome. You're very welcome. I don't think we should ever, even when we were doing the Ubers at the end, I was trying to make sure that everybody had their car so that they could get out. Yeah. And people were like, peace out, Danielle. Yeah, you're on your own.
2: I had an Uber problem, too, because I ordered an Uber and a Lyft to see which one was going to come first. Of course, then I canceled the other one. And then guess what? That one canceled on me. And I was like, you son of a bitch. So then I had to wait 10 extra minutes. It's not easy getting an Uber and a Lyft at the airport, man.
4: Like to leave women behind.
1: Oh yeah, you do.
2: What? Yes, you do.
0: Well, you know what? You did.
5: Your own girlfriend
0: you make your girlfriend sit in coach while you sit in first class. Don't start with me. We gotta keep moving. Keep moving. Froggy, what's up with you today?
5: I just want you to know Elvis, Nate's a jackass.
0: By the way, this is the worst around the room ever.
2: You're just realizing this now?
5: So we went to dinner on Thursday night, and Elvis was very generous and gave the server a very nice tip. He was very nice to her. He took very good care of her. She was very happy. She even walked outside to ask, are you sure? He said, yes, absolutely. You gave us great service. You were wonderful. Thank you so much. Nate looks at her and goes, oh, don't worry about it. He's got deep pockets. He's got plenty of money. You just let him give you whatever he wants. I'm like, Nate, you're a jackass.
0: You are a jackass. What kind of person says that?
6: Okay, so Elvis is very, very, very, very generous.
0: And this is why I'm out of money. That's why Chase Bank called me and said, stop spending money. You're out of money.
6: Exactly, because when you look as a server, you see the amount that you left as a tip, you assume you made a mistake. So she was just clarifying, so I had to make her at ease and let her know that you did indeed have deep pockets.
0: That was very jack-assy-holy of you, or whatever.
5: He's got plenty of money. You said it more than once this weekend.
0: He's got money.
7: He's got plenty of money. He's fine.
0: I'm broke.
7: I'm so broke. Just fine.
0: I'm so broke. They even have a jingle for me. Hold on. Here it is right here.
8: Elvis Duran is broke.
0: Okay. Around the room, we'll go to Scary. What's up with you? Scary.
4: Yeah, hi. You know, I just wanted to say something about the New York Giants. I don't know. I don't want to put the cart before the horse, okay? Because I am that guy. I am that fan. You know, I'm a Met fan, too. But I got to say, the Giants are looking good this year. Now, how could I judge by one game last night where they crushed the Cowgirls on Sunday Night Football? I can tell you, if this team, this unit stays healthy, along with John Harbaugh, the new coach, they're going to make the playoffs and go beyond. I don't want to jinx it, But the Giants are looking good here on week one of the NFL.
0: Okay,
4: thank you. I'll leave it there.
0: Is Scary buffering again? It's like it takes you a little while to get engaged into your mind.
9: It's a restart.
4: Well, because there's three things that I wanted to talk about, and I'm like, let's talk about that.
0: All right, we'll do that. We'll give you another chance later. When Scary talks, it's like, wah, wah, wah, wah, wah, wah.
9: Go G-Man!
0: All right, so far we've done Froggy, we've done Danielle, right?
2: Nope.
0: Okay, and we've done Gandhi. Okay, Danielle, you're up.
2: All right, so I know we're talking about Claudine and Sam having brand new babies, but my babies are grown and my son is going back to the UK today. Now, I know this has been happening every year since he's been in college, going back to start his master's, but I'm telling you, it does not get easier.
5: You're right, Danielle.
2: Right? I was bawling my eyes out last night. I was trying not to cry on the way in. I was hugging him so tight last night, and he's, you know, and then I know I'm going to see him soon. Look, if the Yankees get to the World Series, he might come home for that. Well, we'll see what happens. But, like, it's sick. You're a parent, you know. You are never ready. It's never time. And the crappiest part is you know when it's supposed to happen. It's a part of life. It's how it's supposed to work. But it's just what, it's not fair. Like, I don't like this.
1: Have more.
2: So, yeah. Get the hell out of here.
0: Come
2: anyway,
0: on.
2: Anyway,
0: you know, he'll be back to see you soon. Yes, you'll be there to see him. Yes. He needs to get back over across the pond, go back to school, have sex with all those girls.
2: But Spencer, I love you so much, and we're so proud of you, and I know you are where you're supposed to be.
0: We love you, Spenny.
2: Spenny McGee.
1: Yeah, I love you.
0: You go over there, but you bang him hard. Go.
2: Oh, my God.
4: Oh, my God.
2: Can you stop?
9: Yes, baby.
2: Don't say that's my kid.
0: Oh, he's gonna have threesomes with these women. Right?
2: Mom, calm down.
0: It's just... All right. Speaking of mom, producer Sam, what's up with you today?
1: Okay. I just want to thank and apologize to emergency first responders everywhere, but especially in Jersey City, because my husband and I were taking a walk and there was a gentleman on the floor who clearly needed some help and the ambulance was pulling up and they pulled up and the gentleman only spoke Spanish. So my husband went in to try and like help them understand each other. Turns out the gentleman speaks a little bit of English because he got up and in some weird state goes, bleep you guys, and just walks away bleeding from his head.
0: What?
1: At the people who were, at the emergency first responders. And they all stood there kind of shocked. And us and some other people who were there were like, thank you. Sorry. That's rough. And one goes, it happens more often than you think.
2: Wow. Yep.
1: William said that to me, if you have like a concussion, you wake up in an altered state, you could be agitated. It's possible the gentleman was on something and that's how we got there in the first place. I don't know. But thank you to all those people who volunteered to help citizens who will eventually curse them off and walk away.
2: Oh my God.
0: Nate, I mean, you used to ride on the ambulance.
5: Yeah.
0: Did you see this stuff all the time too?
9: You'd be surprised. That happened probably once a day.
2: Wow.
9: You would show up. Somebody obviously needs attention. They say, leave me alone. And they'd walk away, or you'd have to try and get them to sign a waiver or something, and they'd be like, get away from me. And you're like, all right, fine.
0: Well, that's how people are with me when I'm going to have sex with them.
1: Oh. Thank you.
2: What about
0: like, Alex makes me sign a waiver. All right. Well, Nate, what's up with you today?
9: Okay, so you guys all laugh at me when I give the flight attendant snacks, right?
0: Yes.
2: Yeah, right? You did it this
0: and
2: time.
0: I did it. You gave them snacks.
9: Yeah. I did it, but it paid off this time. Because on our flight back here to New York City, I gave the flight attendant some snacks, and then I put my bag in the overhead bin. It probably shouldn't have gone in there because it was already packed to begin with, but it paid off giving her the snacks because when it came time to close the bin and move bags around, guess whose bag stayed and somebody else's got checked? Not mine. My bag stayed even though she knew my bag was the offending bag and somebody else's bag went into the luggage hold. So...
2: Okay. I want to add something to this. You know how we can never find the M&Ms and the free stuff that comes in, all the food, the chocolate? Well, guess what? He takes it home and gives it to the flight attendants.
9: Yeah,
2: he gave an entire bag of caramel-popped M&Ms to the flight attendant. That's where the bag went.
9: And it was worth every penny that I didn't spend because my bag stays in the place.
0: You're taking our candy.
9: Yep. Yes.
0: And giving it to flight attendants.
5: Yes. Mm-hmm.
1: When he did it, Danielle and I were like, what the?
2: Well, I was like, that's where our candy went. Mm-hmm.
1: This rat bastard.
5: That's right.
2: And you should have heard him. Oh, this is for you. You're going to love this. You share that with everybody.
1: No, he said, you're going to thank me later.
0: Do me a favor. If you're a flight attendant, text me now. Let me know if it works. If we give you candy, will you be nicer to us?
9: She literally looked at me and goes, this is your bag, right? She goes, okay. And she moved it. She swirled it in there and it stayed.
0: All right. Where are we? Everyone in the room is done. Froggy, did you go yet?
5: Yeah, I went.
0: Nate's
5: a jackass.
0: Yeah, Nate is a jackass. That's right. That was yours. Claudia, producer Claudia's here. Claudia, what's on your mind today?
10: A special shout out to my husband. It is his birthday.
0: Happy birthday.
10: Happy birthday, Jonathan. So after the craziness of this weekend with the baby shower, I'm still trying to. He's like, it's okay. I know I'm second now. And I'm like, no. We're going to figure out what to do. So his mom and I are working on something. And then hopefully just cute little cake and just have family over.
0: Is that how it is when a baby comes along, the husband feels rejection?
10: Well, I think it was so close to the baby shower that we were so focused on his shower, on the shower that we didn't focus on like doing something over the weekend with his friends for his birthday like we usually do.
0: Go home, make out with your husband today. Yeah.
10: There you go.
0: All right, so we went around the room. Did everyone participate?
4: Yeah,
0: we good?
4: Yeah, we're good.
0: Can I do it around the room? Can I tell you about my least favorite moment of us hanging out in the Bahamas?
1: Oh, Lord.
0: We were on board Getaway, Norwegian Cruise Line Getaway, in the Bahamas. We had such a great time on that ship, except in the casino. Nate was over there playing blackjack. Yeah, who else was at the table? Scary was there.
1: I was there.
4: Yeah, and Gandhi was there.
0: And there was this, just a total trash bag of a woman sitting next to Nate. Mm. Just a slimy, awful human being.
4: Was she British?
11: She was actually British. Yes.
0: Well, that's not my problem with her. But tell her what she did to me, and I just wanted to throw her overboard.
11: Okay. So you loaned me some money earlier in the day, and I was trying to pay you back at the table, and now so I'm handing you money, and she oversees this, and she goes, "Oh, that's great. Your son wants to play with you. Why don't you sit down and play with your son?" And I was going, "I'm not his dad." You look like his father.
0: And I looked at her and I said, you are such a sleazebag.
4: I've never seen you say do something like that.
0: No, she actually, she got mad at me. She's like, get away from the table. We're trying to play the game.
11: Tell your dad to leave us alone.
0: F you.
1: The best was you then did another circle back while we were playing and then you yelled from behind us, bad vibes.
4: That's right. Over the roulette table. We heard you. You were like, bad vibes. And then you stormed off.
0: Bad vibes from that bread over there.
9: And the crappy thing was the only, like you were the good luck charm because the only hand I wanted that entire table was the one hand you were present for. And I'm like, please come back.
0: But what a stupid wench. I mean, I wanted to look at her and go, you know, we won that tea party thing. That was us.
1: Oh my God. Next time you have a good one.
0: I'm ready to go.
11: My father so upset with me.
4: And then he vanished into the night.
1: Yeah.
4: Where did Elvis go?
1: Bad vibes.
0: Just hated her. Bad vibes. I looked right at her. I'm pointing my finger. Bad vibes. You.
1: We were dying. We're like, what? Did he just yell and wander off? Like, what?
0: God. People like that. I mean, I call them out. I gotta let them know. Bad vibes. I think we were drinking a little bit.
1: Yeah.
0: We gotta take a break. Hey, if you're here in South Florida, the Scream Truck, we're about to open it up and I want to talk about it. That's right. When radio doesn't work out for me, I'm gonna be in the ice cream truck business.
1: Nice.
4: Good vibes.
0: I'm the head cashier on the weekends. Good vibes. We'll get into that in a second. Hang on.
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4: Lots to do this break. We've got some sound of Garrett on the way, some new music to get into, Danielle's report. We got to talk about the Scream truck. One of my really dear friends in life and business partner in life, Eric, come on in here. Is your microphone on?
5: Hello, hello.
4: Oh, there it is.
5: I'm here.
4: You're a radio guy.
5: I am. I was.
4: So, I mean, I met Eric at Z100 in New York. And then he opened up an ice cream truck.
5: Well, a lot happened between that and this.
4: Yes. Eric Murphy, Scream Truck. Thank you for letting me be a part of this and the whole show. Danielle was the queen of the Scream Truck in Bergen County, New Jersey.
6: That's right.
4: How many people came out and got ice cream from us and those trucks that day?
6: Oh my gosh. It was
5: crazy. It had
6: to
5: be a few thousand.
4: Thousands of people.
6: And it was cold out, remember?
5: It was March. It was like 40 degrees.
6: Yeah, but it was awesome.
4: Well, so we decided, and this is why I'm in, South Florida, to roll Scream Truck down I-95, and we have our first Scream Truck in South Florida, and we're launching her today, right?
5: Yes. It's exciting. We're going to start in Miami Lakes, actually. Miami Lakes in the surrounding area. So that's where we'll start our reserved routes, which means you sign up on our website, we text you anytime we're coming to your neighborhood, and then you can pre-order, prepay, and the truck is routed through your neighborhood within an hour window.
4: Now, a lot of people ask me, how does this Scream Truck thing work? And you just told us it's a process. Like, well, you just don't drive up and down every street like ding ding ding ding ding.
5: No.
4: We're not Mr. Softy.
5: No.
6: Is there music?
5: There is music, but it's real pop music.
4: It's cool music.
5: We put together some really curated playlists. We have some great music we play during our routes and our events. It's awesome.
4: Yeah. Nice. So there is music. More questions for Eric Murphy. Scream Truck questions. Go. Anyone?
6: Yeah, I remember him saying something specifically about how the ice cream that you guys use is actually ice cream.
5: Yeah,
6: Tell us why you're different from the others.
5: So, ice cream can only be called ice cream if it's 10% milk fat or higher. Mm. So if you serve anything less than that, you actually, according to the FDA, you cannot call it ice cream.
4: All right, so if you're 10% milk fat or higher, your ice cream. So therefore, Scary's new name is Ice Cream.
7: Or Heavy Cream.
4: Any more questions? Scream truck questions. Yes, Danielle.
8: Does the truck call them Jimmies or Sprinkles?
5: Sprinkles.
6: Okay.
8: Oh, yeah.
4: That's so gay.
5: They're Sprinkles. You know, we talked about this last time. Jimmy's has like a racist roots to it.
4: Oh, really? Oh,
6: yeah.
5: It does. I don't remember the whole story, but it's...
4: Well, we don't need to know it, but we know it's there.
5: Yeah.
4: Well, so therefore
6: we
4: call them,
6: the Jimmies.
4: We call them Sprinkles.
5: Yeah. Yes.
4: That's my new nickname. Oh, yeah, Claudia. Producer Claudia has a question. Yes, Claudia.
9: Do we have a dairy-free option?
5: We do.
4: Are you lactose intolerant?
9: Yes.
4: So you don't want to have a poop your pants special?
9: No, it's like I turn 30 and then all of a sudden I can't enjoy ice cream the same way.
4: Okay, well, you don't have to get into details. We have to trust you on that.
5: People say we should hand out Lactaid during our routes and events, and then we can just pop it right when you're going to eat, right?
9: Yeah.
5: We should do that.
4: This is not a very tasty discussion. Okay, so
5: neither was your bloody finger conversation. I woke up this morning to you talking about your bloody finger. I was like, wow, I got queasy.
4: At least not like the old days where you used to wake up. Two of my bloody fingers.
6: Oh, wow.
4: Don't ask any questions.
6: Wow.
4: Anyway, so we are in South Florida launching Scream Truck today, and I want to invite people to have some free ice cream today.
5: Okay.
4: But it's first come, first serve, because we're going to run out of people. We only have one truck.
5: One truck. Line up. We'll get through them quick.
4: Okay. We're actually going to be in the parking lot here at iHeart in Pembroke Pines.
5: Sure.
4: And you just got to be resourceful. Find us.
6: Are you going to be back there handing out the ice cream?
4: Yeah, bloody finger and everything. Absolutely.
6: Lord.
4: No. I should not be dipping or handing out ice cream with my bloody finger. There's some sort of health code violation there. But anyway, if you work here in the iHeart building, you know we're here. You're invited to come out to the parking lot at 4 o'clock today.
5: 4 o'clock. Yep.
4: For ice cream.
5: Yep.
4: And as soon as it runs out,
5: that's it. You're done.
4: Out of luck. Speaking
5: four
4: of
5: four to six.
4: From 4 to 6 today, or when supplies wane. Yes, Nate.
10: Can you explain the science behind those little ice cream cubes?
6: Ooh, those are so good.
4: Yeah, the squares.
10: That I would love to just have in my freezer
5: Well, the reason we did this was actually for Claudia, because with a regular soft serve machine in your truck, you can only do chocolate and vanilla. We now blast freeze soft serve ice cream into these really cool squares. So now we can have unlimited flavors, a dairy free flavor. And it's just it's basically soft serve, but later. So it comes out of the machine. We basically put it into molds. It comes out of the machine. We flash freeze it in about 20 minutes down to 40 below. And then we store it super cold. And then we serve it on the truck. It basically tempers back into soft serve. There you go.
10: That is fascinating.
8: Yeah, didn't you try that last time? Didn't you bring those in?
5: Yeah.
6: Yeah, they were so good.
8: Yeah.
5: You weren't there.
10: People are texting in. How do I buy into a franchise here in northern New York in the Hudson Valley?
6: Oh, wow.
10: Look at that. We're making money.
5: go to screamtruck.com, and there's a little section for franchising.
10: Oh, here's someone's yelling. Oh, I'm going to read the negative ones, too, Eric.
5: Ooh.
10: How did South Florida get a scream truck before South Jersey? I've been begging one for years. They're mad.
6: Yeah, what's up with that?
5: It's not good.
10: Yeah, South Jersey, they want a scream truck. What's going on there?
5: We need a franchisee.
6: I'll do it.
5: Tell that person to franchise a truck, and then she can have her own.
10: Okay.
5: Or he.
0: Oh, wow.
5: Whoever texted.
10: They. Whatever pronoun you wish to use. You may have a truck. Yes, Gary.
0: Are they available for parties? Like if I'm having a wedding, and like, yes. Hey, you know what?
10: You're having a wedding. Just stop right there.
0: Asking for others.
8: I almost fainted. Just now.
0: You know what? Yeah. I want to surprise everybody and buy them ice cream at this event. Boom. I want them to show up at this time in this place for an hour and ice cream's on me.
5: The best part about it is you can book it online, kind of like Open Table. You go and put your address in, you put your date in that you want the truck, and then we give you times available for the truck. You book it in real time, it's done.
8: Now, do you have to order your ice cream ahead of time for that, or can they order when they get there?
5: No. Okay. Events at the truck.
8: Okay, perfect.
10: Look at that.
8: Nice.
10: So again, Scream Truck is not your typical what you grew up with ice cream truck. You do reserve. And since we're starting in Miami Lakes, here in Florida today.
5: Yep.
10: We want you have to go online and sign up.
5: Yep.
10: It's like signing a petition.
5: Just add your address. Adding your address to our database, and then we text you when we're coming to your neighborhood.
10: And that's how it works. Now, if you don't live in Miami Lakes, you live in whatever Florida, you can still sign up on screamtruck.com.
5: Yep.
10: And we'll start looking at how many of your neighbors are signing up, and when your town has enough signups, then we're going to invade your town.
5: Exactly.
10: All right. That's how it works. Genius.
5: Thank you.
10: Did you drive the Scream truck here today?
5: I did. It's in the parking lot.
10: It is?
5: I didn't drive it here, but there is a truck in the parking lot.
10: Right now?
5: Yeah.
10: Is there someone down there with it?
5: Yeah.
10: All right. I don't really want to steal my truck.
5: They're babysitting it for you.
10: Okay. So, again, if you're in Pembroke Pines and you know where the iHeart Studios are located, what's the address just in case?
11: Yes. It is 1200. Oh, I just had it in my hand. 1200 Southwest 145th Avenue in Pembroke Pines.
10: You can't miss the Scream Truck at 4 o'clock from 4 to 6 as long as supplies last. Scream Truck, it's all yours.
0: Free ice cream for everybody.
10: That's right, Scary. And thanks for coming in today. Thanks for driving the truck. Did you drive the truck all the way down I-95?
5: No, I didn't personally, but somebody did.
10: Okay. We have a trip. We've got a question from Straight Nate. Yes, Nate.
12: The trucks are big and pink.
0: They're big.
12: So big and pink. Is that a color that people, it stands out to people? Why did you choose pink?
10: And why big?
12: Yeah.
5: Why big? Why big and pink? I actually just came up with that color because it was fun, honestly. It's just, you can't miss it. It's a driving billboard, basically. The color, the truck, everything just kind of has a really cool look to it. So it's actually funny. When we came here this weekend, just driving the truck around and seeing people just like looking like, what is that? So it definitely draws people's attention. That's the point.
10: Nice. It's big and pink. another text. I've had them three times at my house for parties. Amazing service. Best ice cream truck ever. Everyone keeps talking about it. And now South Florida, this is our first truck. Let's get dozens of them.
8: Yes.
10: I can't wait. I need a job on the weekend because I don't have money. I'm totally out of cash.
5: Yes. You're doing it today. You're going to be down there serving.
10: All right. And I am
13: according to Nate. Nate tells everybody he got all kinds of.
12: He's got plenty of cash. Deep don't pocket. Worry about him.
10: No, no, no. I don't have any money. I'll tell you why. Because I bought into the company. That's why. I have to legally disclose the fact that I'm not a partner. I'm just an investor. That's it.
13: There you go.
4: And then on the weekend, if I'm...
5: Wait. You are a partner. What are you talking about?
4: Don't give me that much to do. I mean, you know... I
5: that's insulting. You're not a partner. You're just an investor.
4: It's not, you know, I'm a partner, but I don't know anything about this business. I can't take any credit for any of it. I can't even serve the ice cream because my finger's bleeding again. Anyway, go to screamtruck.com for all the information about everything. 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Check it out. Let's get into sound. Garrett, what do you got going on today?
14: Yes. All right. Let's start off with, so football was over in Australia last week. So all the news stations in Australia were covering it. This news station in the morning show decided to, call the 49ers by a different name.
15: They were watching some footy game in America, the Rams and the San Francisco 69ers play.
13: What's a footy game?
8: Like,
4: I don't know.
8: You play it with your foot.
4: That's what the 69ers are playing.
14: All right, let's talk about some music that dropped over the last few days. Jhené Aiko and Kendrick Lamar. This is called So Good.
16: Not so good.
4: People are texting in. Yes, Scream Truck does have an Instagram page. Do a search for Scream Truck. Back to you.
14: Yes, John Legend has a new one called Daylight.

0: I love him.
1: All right. So last week, Elvis, during our afternoon show here on Z100, Crystal, who does the afternoons, received a phone call. This phone call was from a gentleman who wants to sell you something.
2: Oh.
0: Okay.
3: Okay. Basically, I know Elvis does his travel and all that stuff. I just have land in Florida I can't get rid of because nobody wants to buy it, and there's owls on it, and that's why I can't get rid of it, so maybe Elvis wanted to buy it.
2: Okay, you have a plot of land in Florida that has a whole bunch of owls on it.
3: Cape Coral, Florida.
2: Wait, so what's the problem with the owls, though? Are they vicious?
3: They're burrowing owls. They go underground, and, you know, no... That's funny. Okay.
2: Yeah.
3: Thank you.
2: That's worst case scenario. It's like rats, but owls.
0: God, I think I would love to have an owl-infested piece of property.
2: Hell
0: in
2: yeah.
0: Florida.
1: He hung up on her. Like, when she started laughing, he was like, I'm serious, and hung up on her.
2: Oh, no.
0: Well, maybe I don't want to. I'm going to rethink that then.
1: All right. All right. Well, as you mentioned earlier, Elvis, happy anniversary to you and your husband, Alex. And let's revisit 7 years ago when it was official.
0: What is it? You're playing sound from the wedding?
1: Yes.
2: Oh,
1: I'm
2: nice.
1: Going into the vault.
2: Oh,
1: right.
2: Yay.
0: All right. I have my finger on the button. If I don't like it, I'm going to turn it off.
1: Oh, boy. All right. Well, this is when...
4: Alex, do you take Elvis to be your husband, to live together in marriage? Do you promise to love him, comfort him, honor and keep him, for better or worse, for richer or poorer, in sickness and in health, and forsaking all others, even the Jonas Brothers?
0: Okay.
1: Oh, there you
0: go. That was a great wedding.
1: Yes. And there you have it.
0: There you go.
5: Got it.
0: Uncle Johnny. Uncle Johnny sang at our wedding. We don't have that, do we?
1: Oh, we do.
6: Mm-hmm. I want to take this opportunity to tell you that my two best friends, my family, the loves of my life, today is the most beautiful day that I've been looking forward to for so many years, and I love them both, Alex and Elvis, and I'm so proud and so happy they're together finally. And I have, the first time I met him, like 10 years ago, I was with Alex and I sang a song at the piano bar, and he said, Uncle Johnny, I like that, thank you, that's one of my favorites. And since then, I've been singing it at weddings and around everywhere. Anyways, it's such a wonderful world that we have the opportunity to experience the love that we see here tonight. And I just wanted to do that for you. I see trees green, red roses too. I see them blue for me and for you, and I think to myself, what a wonderful world. Oh yes, I really do love it.

0: Congratulations, Elvis and Alex. I love you guys.
1: Uncle Johnny.
2: Wow.
1: Is Alex on the phone? Hey, Alex.
3: Hi.
1: I love you. That was wild, right?
3: Oh, my God, yes. Oh, my God.
1: Uncle Johnny.
3: Brings back so many memories.
1: Most of them very good. Happy anniversary. I love you.
3: Happy anniversary. Love you.
1: And thank you for that gift that you left us, Uncle Johnny. We appreciate it very much. Yeah. All right. I'll talk to you later. Love you.
3: Okay. Bye.
1: Bye. There you go.
4: Wow.
1: You know what? I think owls infesting a property in Florida sounds like a great idea. Get him back on.
5: I'll get him.
1: All right. Do we need to take a break here?
5: Yes, sir.
1: I don't even know where we are. All right. More on the way. People are asking also about the Scream Truck. If you're here in South Florida, want to come to Pembroke Pines today to the iHeart parking lot at 4 o'clock today. Free ice cream while it lasts.
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9: Good morning, I'm David Miller, and here are your headlines for Monday, September 14th, 2026. Deschutes County Commissioners have selected a new site east of Bend to build the county's next landfill nearly 18 months after the deal for the original site fell through. A new landfill is needed as Knott Landfill in Bend is almost out of room. The site will be at capacity in approximately 5 years. To get ahead of the approaching deadline, County Commissioners have selected the Horse Ridge site about 30 minutes east of Bend and south off Highway 20. The new location is expected to have up to 125 years of capacity. Commissioners are hopeful they can reach a deal on the site. They initially selected the Moon Pit site in 2024, but that deal fell through in March of 2025 because of disagreements over the purchase price. Commissioners say they also approved a second location as backup, just in case the Horse Ridge site falls through. Leaders in Culver will meet next week to discuss the needs for services in the fast-growing community, including a feasibility study to bring a grocery store to the city of 1,700 people. Residents currently have to drive to Terrebonne, Redmond, or Madras to do their grocery shopping. A key priority for city leaders is attracting a grocery store that offers fresh produce and healthy food options. Price of diesel in Oregon hit an all-time high Saturday after surging Friday night. A gallon of diesel in Oregon was $6.55 per gallon on average September 12th. According to AAA. In Bend, diesel was up to $6.53. Looking at weather, Monday will bring sunshine and warmer temperatures than we had over the weekend across central Oregon. Highs are expected to reach the lower 70s in Bend, Redmond, Madras, and Prineville today, with overnight temperatures in the low to mid 40s. Tuesday will be partly cloudy with highs again near the lower 70s across much of central Oregon. A 20% chance of rain showers returns Tuesday evening. We can expect mostly clear conditions Wednesday into the weekend, with highs in the mid to upper 60s and overnight lows in the low 40s. With your local headlines, I'm David Miller. Have a fantastic Monday.
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1: So excited. So excited about the Bahamas Culinary and Arts Festival. You know, we were actually driving by Bahamar Resort yesterday.
4: Yeah.
1: And, oh, look, steel drums. We were driving on Bahamar. I'm like, I can't wait. It's how long from now? October 21st is when we're going to be back?
5: 37 days.
1: Oh, wow. My God. Counting it down. Counting. The Bahamas Culinary and Arts Festival at Bahamar Resort, a stunning, stunning resort in Nassau. It's an incredible package that you can win. Round-trip flights for two, three-night stay with us at Bahamar Resort. Two gold weekend passes so you can go to the Culinary and Arts Festival taking place October 21st through the 25th. Thanks to our friends at Bahamar Resort. If you want to win this, it's pretty easy. Go to ElvisDuran.com and sign up and get all the rules. Is it true One Republic's actually going to show up and sing?
5: Yeah.
1: And
5: yeah. Perform? Yeah.
4: That'll be
5: I'm
4: fun.
5: I'm so excited. And guess what, Elvis?
1: What's that, Nate?
5: Guess who's stopping by our show that morning?
1: Carrot Top, the funny comedian.
5: Oh, Jesus.
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7: That's so incredible.
10: So great.
1: And when you win this package, by the way, included in there will be your special live performance passes to see One Republic. 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We'll see you at the Bahamas Culinary and Arts Festival at Bahamar Resort. I can't talk. October 21st to the 25th. Lovely. Hey, if you want some free ice cream, come see us today. The Scream Truck, we're going to have, and I'm a partner, by the way. The Scream Truck will be parked downstairs here at the iHeart building here in beautiful Pembroke Pines, Florida. We'll see you downstairs starting at 4:00. While supplies last. Mm-hmm. So be here a little early. I will be there, but I will not be serving ice cream because I don't have a health.
11: We have gloves.
1: Whatever. But I'm bleeding. I can't bleed on that friend.
10: Their ice cream is next level. It is so, so good.
1: Well, thank you, Scary. I would have to wear like a biohazard suit. Oh, speaking of the story that Gandhi told me this morning, I'm just not well about this at all. Do you want to tell the world?
7: Oh, I would love to. Yeah. So it is out there. There was a Hyrox competition in China, in Beijing, on Saturday, I believe. And if you don't know what Hyrox is, it's sort of like CrossFit. It's a lot of competition. Yeah. It's mm-hmm. physical. A woman was competing and she was in first place. And in the middle of the race, competition, I should say, she experienced what they call involuntary fecal incontinence.
1: Whoa.
7: We all know what that means, right?
12: Yes.
7: Okay. She continued competing, and as she continued, it made a mess.
1: Oh, so Scary. Don't do that.
7: Thank you. I appreciate the help. Thank you.
1: That's disgusting. So there's a debate going on.
7: Yes.
1: Because, you know, look, if you're competing and you can't stop for anything, sometimes you may have to poop yourself.
7: Right. And she did.
1: There are people very upset about it.
7: Well, she took first place and people are livid and it has split the internet because half of the people are saying, wow, congratulations.
1: Oh, God. Go ahead. What?
7: Should I stop?
1: No, you should continue. That's so rude, Scary. Stop it. So the people who competed against her said that that's not fair.
7: Yes.
1: Because she could have, that could be bad for other people.
7: Right. They're saying it was biocontamination.
2: Right.
7: So she shouldn't be doing it. But the other half is saying that's athleticism and she is a peak athlete. Look what she could do. And people are just livid that they had to follow her after that happened.
1: Oh. What do you feel about that?
12: Okay.
1: No, I'm trying to ask a question. I'm trying to do a show. What do you feel about that?
10: I call that strategy.
1: And I'm asking Gandhi, what does she feel about that?
7: I would be livid if I was one of the other athletes. Yeah. Because even if I was maybe able to, I mean, I would try really hard to pass her because I don't want to be following up with poop everywhere. But man, you're like laying in it and rolling in it and lifting things up.
1: We don't need that.
7: Absolutely not. That's a health
13: hazard.
7: That's a
13: crappy way to lose.
7: Yeah.
1: I don't. Look, here's the thing. You got to know when to like, when to fold them, you know?
7: Oh, God.
1: And when to hold them.
12: Well, maybe she did it on purpose. Maybe she...
7: Scary thought it was strategy.
12: Yeah, maybe she purposely did that.
1: Didn't that happen to Greg T. in the New York Marathon?
13: Yeah. And he found a sponge on the ground and he put it in his butt cheeks.
7: Oh, ew! On the ground?
13: Yeah.
1: He did. What kind of town do we live in that has sponges on the ground?
12: I don't remember.
13: Yeah. I'll never forget that.
7: Also, after the fact, what's he doing?
13: But I did shake his hand. Remember we waited for him on the run?
7: Yeah.
13: And I remember shaking his hand, and then he told us that story. I'm like, what, bro?
7: Damn it.
13: You putting a dirty sponge in your butt crack? Shaking my hand.
12: I mean, if you're lactose intolerant, you just have some milk before you compete, then you win. I don't know.
7: Truly. I don't know. It was gross. Well, it was a story.
1: All right. And Scary, stop playing those sound effects.
10: Okay, I'm sorry. Okay.
1: Don't play those anymore.
10: I won't. Okay. What are we doing next?
13: Oh.
10: God. Where are we going? What was that?
1: We're not going anywhere very fast. Anyway, can we move on to something else more pleasant? Anything? At this point, anything would be more pleasant than this conversation.
13: But, I had a great time with you guys this past week.
1: You know what? I wanted to say that too. We all got together as we are forced to do at times and we traveled together. We airplaned together. We took a ship together. And we had a wonderful time.
13: I was a wonderful seatmate. I got to admit, I was a great seatmate.
1: You were. People don't like sitting next to me on a plane because I will not let you rest. As soon as you close your eyes, I start poking you. Hey, Penny, for your thoughts, you know, whatever. But Nate and I, we laughed. We had a great time. We had great conversation. Yes. I think we created some things for the show.
13: Yeah, we had some great ideas. Great, great ideas.
10: I didn't want it to end. And I didn't want to be without you people. It was crazy. Usually I'm like, okay, I need a break. I need a weekend. No, I loved it. I wanted to continue.
1: Well, I'm happy you guys left, but it was a lot of fun.
12: Nice. You were begging us to come and hang out with you in Miami all week.
1: Yeah, well, in hindsight, bad idea. But we do get along. People ask, do you guys get along when you're... Yeah, we really do. We party hard. We had a great time.
13: You know how I know we like each other? You know, because there's moments of downtime during these trips, work trips, right? And then inevitably, bing! The text comes in. Hey, I'm hanging out by the pool if anybody wants to join. Oh, I'll be there in 5 minutes. I'm on my way. You know, normally when people go on work trips, they're like, oh, geez, give me my room and just shut the door. But we're all like, oh, let's all hang out. We actually like each other, you know?
10: Exactly.
1: I'm trying to send you guys a message and I can't type.
7: Oh, okay.
1: We're not going to do what we were originally doing.
10: Understood. Yep.
1: But I just acknowledge the fact that we're not going to do what we're going to do.
10: Exactly. That has been canceled. That will be postponed until tomorrow.
1: Okay, everyone's like, what are they talking about? None of your business.
10: Yes.
1: No, we were going to do something here, but we've changed our minds, and we're not going to do that.
10: Correct.
1: Move on. People are texting in, do I get free ice cream today? Yes, if you're in South Florida, come to Pembroke Pines, the iHeart headquarters in Pembroke Pines. Look for the big pink scream truck in the parking lot starting at 4. We start dishing the ice cream at 4 o'clock, and as soon as it runs out, I'm going to run because people will get very mad. I don't really blame for that. If you want to know all about Scream Truck and how to sign up your town, right now we're trying to get Miami Lakes all signed up. But any town in the world, but especially down here in Florida, we're thinking about Florida today, I'll go to ScreamTruck.com and sign up and make some reservations and get it done. So we'll see you today at 4 o'clock. All right, what else is on the list? I feel like this is like the class announcements.
10: That's all.
13: That's pretty succinct.
10: That's all, folks.
12: That's it.
1: Are we having like is the nurse going from classroom to classroom to check hair?
13: Yeah. Yeah. No lice in this room.
1: Lice? We're checking lice?
13: We're good.
7: I don't know. My arm's itching.
1: Yeah. What's up? You seem to be bitten by something. Did you get something on the beach?
7: I don't know what. Abby and I both got it. And I texted the group yesterday just to make sure I didn't have like, you know, something weird happening.
12: Yeah.
7: And only Abby and I have this. Whatever, these things loved us.
12: Oh, the mosquitoes maybe?
7: The mosquitoes.
13: Sweet blood.
7: I don't think they're mosquito bites. They're very tiny.
12: Oh.
7: Yeah. It's great.
1: All right. So my finger's bleeding and you're itching. We're a gross bunch.
7: Yeah, we're pretty nasty.
1: All right. Let's take a break. We're back after this.
6: Waking up in the morning.
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2: Hi, y'all. How you doing?
3: Hey!
2: I was overhearing a conversation between Gandhi and Danielle. Mm-hmm. You know, all conversations in here are fair game.
3: Oh, great. Okay.
2: For the show. Well, this is while a song was playing. Well, this is no big deal, really. Gandhi was saying that she had to cheat on her nail technician.
4: Mm. Yes. I admit it. I had to.
2: And then you're definitely going to go back to that same person. And they're going to see what you've done, and there could be hell to pay.
4: There will be hell to pay. I'm ready for it. I love my guy Steve, but he gets very persnickety about me cutting my nails because I have very long nails. They grow fast. And he's like, oh, don't ever cut them. People would kill for this. And I don't like long nails, so I always want to chop them short. And then he gives me crap.
2: Why do you go back? I mean, shouldn't you get what you want?
4: Yes. He will do it. He will just give me crap about it. And then I'm like, oh, I don't want to hear this. And then as he does it, he kind of like, I hate this so much. Once I sent him a picture of me, I just cut him myself. I sent him a picture and he sent back the vomit emoji. So I went and I got him cut short from a stranger. But now he's going to see when I go back today. So wish me luck.
3: Oh boy.
2: I don't know. Look, I do understand that what they're doing is an art form kind of thing. And they know your hair or they know your nails. Mm-hmm. So they, you know, for instance, when it comes to hair, I like my hair cut really short, mm-hmm. but my guy's like, no, you don't have a lot of hair left. Let's try to make sure it's longer. I'm like, I really want it short for summer. No, you don't want that. You're not a 15-year-old boy anymore. What are you doing? I just cut it the way I want.
3: And funny, they know if you cheated on them too. Yeah. Like he would know.
2: Of course they do.
3: Yeah.
2: Cause they get that look on their face like, mm-hmm. oh God, who did this?
4: Exactly. What have you done?
3: And if you've been going to someone for a long time, like I've been going to my girl Michelle for my hair for the longest time, I will say, well, this is what I want. And she'll go, no, you don't. And I go, but it really is. No. I know you. And I know in a week you're going to call me and you're going to say, Michelle, I want to be a redhead again. Or Michelle, I don't like blah, blah, blah. I'm like, fine. And then I don't do it because she talks me out of it.
2: Where do you draw the line? Where do you draw the line between what they want you to do to their hair or nails versus what you want to do to their hair and nails?
4: It's a tough one same thing as Danielle said, my stylist, Dina, we know Dina with the pink hair. I love her. I went in one day and I was feeling crazy and I was like, give me all white. I just want to see what it looks like all white. She said, absolutely not. And I'm glad she said no because it would have killed my hair in so many ways. So maybe just what's best for you? Do a Google? I don't know. What's your line?
2: Well, I don't know. I mean, to actually have anxiety as you walk through the door knowing, okay, it's about to go down.
5: I'm going to get yelled at.
2: It shouldn't be that way, should it?
4: No, but I'm ready for it.
3: But they are very honest. Like Dina cuts Preston and Spencer's hair, right? So Preston always wants this thing and Preston's hair is straight. He didn't have any wave, nothing. So Dina's very honest. She's like, I'm so happy you like that, but it is not going to do that. Like, your hair is not going to do this. So she's like, let's compromise. Let's find something maybe in the middle that it might do. So I guess that's a good thing to do if they want to do a compromise. But when they tell you straight out, nah, that ain't happening. Like, then I'm just like, well, wait a minute. Well,
2: so we should just trust them. We should trust them. That's,
5: yeah.
2: They're there to do more than just like mow the lawn. They're there to like do something that's very personalized. If you and I go in and
5: say we want braids, they're going to go like, you ain't got enough hair to braid. They first thing they're going to tell me, you better find something else you like. So they got to be honest with you at some point.
4: But I feel like we should pay attention to this because they are the professionals, so they know what they're doing. And when it comes to things like plastic surgery, how many times have we seen people went to a plastic surgeon, the surgeon said, no, I'm not going to do that. This is not a good idea. They went somewhere else, got it done, and then they died.
3: At least your hair, though, like, grows back.
4: This is an easy thing.
3: If you die, you can't get
6: back. You're not the boss of me. My hairstylist does this. She's like, I know what's right for you. You look better with long hair. And I'm like, no, I don't. I look like 30 years older with long hair. So I want it chopped off. And she stalks me on Instagram to make sure that I didn't cheat on her.
2: You see, I think that's too much. You don't, am I crazy?
3: That is a lot.
2: I mean, look, I know, like I said, there's a line. I understand. We want to listen to their consult.
3: But
2: we'll listen. What about you, Nate? What do you think?
7: I was punished one time. So
3: what do you mean? Is that what happened?
7: I had this guy David that I used to go to, and he did a pretty good job cutting my hair. And I was out of town for several weeks. I had to go to a wedding, needed my haircut. I went to some random guy, did a pretty good job. But when I went back to David, he looks at me and he's like, who cut your hair? Like, I had a wedding and I had to look good. And he proceeded to give me, as punishment, the worst haircut of my life.
3: You gotta get rid of that guy.
2: Then you're done.
7: And then I had to break up with him. And I don't know if it was punishment or he said, I have to start from square one now, you know, because my hair grows a certain way.
2: That's a really crappy thing to do.
7: Yeah.
2: It really is.
7: That was it. I had to break up with him.
2: But wait, I'm going to go back to something you said, Scary, about how your hair person keeps an eye on you on social media.
6: Yeah.
2: Okay, so someone I know has a doctor who she's always monitoring what he's doing out in public or, you know, on social media, rather. And he'll be drinking, having a good time. And he'll go in and see her, and she'll be like, oh, I see you're having cocktails.
3: Yep.
2: I mean, looks like every night last week you went out.
6: Yeah.
2: Looks like you've been very busy.
3: Oh, my yep. gosh.
2: Well, really, it should that be admissible in the,
6: no.
2: the yes. course
6: no.
2: of
3: no, I think it should. No. My doctor did that you to do? Me, and I kind of agree with it because people are not that honest with their doctors, and it's really important that you be honest when you're going into the doctor, sure. and maybe they don't trust you.
6: But that's my private time. I don't need to, just because I went on a cruise and I needed a haircut and I was in between cuts and I went to go see somebody else and then she saw my hair all chopped off.
3: No, this is, I'm talking about a doctor.
6: But either way, no, it's the same idea is somebody in your, that you pay for a service.
5: Not
6: is
5: really.
6: Impeding in your personal life.
5: No, because they've got to clean up the mess you've made. If you don't take care of yourself when you're not at the doctor's office and you don't tell them the truth about all the crap you're doing, they got to clean up that mess that you made.
3: Yeah,
4: that is true.
2: Well, good. That's their job. Clean up my mess.
3: But the hairdresser also has to clean up the mess that the other person made. Because that's happened before where the person would say to me, and what would you like me to do now? Right? I want you to fix it. Well, I'm not sure I can fix this. I'm like, what? You know?
5: Remember that guy named... Look like you got the F my stuff up at haircut. When you get that, man, they can't fix that. They just can't.
2: It takes time to fix. I don't know. I think looking at your stuff on social media, I can see how they need to help you. You need for them to help you. I get that. The bottom line is the end game is you want your doctor to fix everything that's messing your life up in your body. I get that. But yeah, I don't know.
5: What if they charged you extra when you went to the doctor? They charged you extra because you're not doing what you're supposed to do. So they charged you extra because therefore it's more work for them to fix you or a hairdresser.
7: They technically do that. If you don't get a physical, they charge you a higher, at least with our insurance. If you don't get a physical to just do the baseline, they charge you more in the insurance here.
2: What's your questions, Gary?
6: So does Charles, your personal trainer, watch you on social media after you've canceled a session on him?
2: He watches anyway. Yeah, no, he's always keeping an eye on what's going on.
6: Has he ever caught you like, aha, you're out to lunch eating fried chicken? No.
2: I am very, very honest with him at all times. He'll go, so Elvis, how's your eating? Oh, great. We had the best fried chicken last night. It was awesome. You know that's not what I mean. I know, and it's a joke. No, they keep an eye on you.
5: Okay. But you used to do that in here, Elvis.
2: He doesn't push it.
5: You would have a doctor come in. He would clear out all the bad food we were eating earlier that morning before the doctor walked in the room and be like, yeah, we're not eating that bad today. We're doing great.
2: What's wrong with that?
5: Nothing.
2: It's the same as walking into your get your nails done, Gandhi, and you know you're gonna get your pee-pee whacked. You're like, God, yes. No.
4: I'm ready.
2: All right.
4: Well, my pee-pee is prepared.
2: So I guess we all sort of agree. We pay them to keep us in line as best they can. Yeah. How's that?
3: Yeah.
2: That's okay.
8: Hey, girl.
9: Hey.
10: These guys are getting really hot.
2: No.
8: You're entertaining. I learn things.
10: He thinks redhead people smell like cheese.
6: Look, that's just been my experience.
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12: Good morning. I'm David Miller, and here are your headlines for Monday, September 14th, 2026. Deschutes County commissioners have selected a new site east of Bend to build the county's next landfill nearly 18 months after the deal for the original site fell through. A new landfill is needed as Knott Landfill in Bend is almost out of room. The site will be at capacity in approximately 5 years. To get ahead of the approaching deadline, county commissioners have selected the Horse Ridge site about 30 minutes east of Bend and south off Highway 20. The new location is expected to have up to 125 years of capacity. Commissioners are hopeful they can reach a deal on the site. They initially selected the Moon Pit site in 2024, but that deal fell through in March of 2025 because of disagreements over the purchase price. Commissioners say they also approved a second location as backup, just in case the Horse Ridge site falls through. Leaders in Culver will meet next week to discuss the needs for services in the fast-growing community, including a feasibility study to bring a grocery store to the city of 1,700 people. Residents currently have to drive to Terrebonne, Redmond, or Madras to do their grocery shopping. A key priority for city leaders is attracting a grocery store that offers fresh produce and healthy food options. Price of diesel in Oregon hit an all-time high Saturday after surging Friday night. A gallon of diesel in Oregon was $6.55 per gallon on average September 12th. According to AAA. In Bend, diesel was up to $6.53. Looking at weather, Monday will bring sunshine and warmer temperatures than we had over the weekend across central Oregon. Highs are expected to reach the lower 70s in Bend, Redmond, Madras, and Prineville today, with overnight temperatures in the low to mid 40s. Tuesday will be partly cloudy with highs again near the lower 70s across much of central Oregon. A 20% chance of rain showers returns Tuesday evening. We can expect mostly clear conditions Wednesday into the weekend, with highs in the mid to upper 60s and overnight lows in the low 40s. With your local headlines, I'm David Miller. Have a fantastic Monday.

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3: What's today's phone tap all about?
4: Well, Stacy emailed and says, I'd like to call my mom, tell her that I'm not allowed back in school because I have excessive absence. My mom's going to flip out because I have only one more semester until I graduate, and she asks me every day, sometimes 15 times a day, if I went to school. So we're calling her mom now, and we're going to make her upset.
5: Hello?
4: Hi, Stacy, please.
5: This is not Stacy.
4: Oh, this isn't? Who is this?
5: This is her mother. How can I help you?
4: Yeah, hi. My name is Linda Vassar. I'm calling from Spagnuolo. Is she around?
5: No, she's not. I can help you.
4: She's
5: what
4: not.
5: What can I help you with?
4: Okay, we're just going through our records and calling people who haven't been showing up for school and just trying to figure out why they haven't been.
5: No, she's been there. She goes at night now. She did her whole program tonight.
4: Yeah, I know that, but she hasn't been here since last semester.
5: Well, then I'll have to get a ticket with her, because when she leaves my house and says she's going to school, that's where I think she's going, so I don't know. But, you have her cell phone?
4: Do you want me to three-way her in so you can talk to her as well?
5: Sure, if you can do that.
4: Okay, yeah. Can you hold a second?
5: Yeah.
4: Okay, hold on.
5: Very nice. She gets dressed up. She goes to her friends. She comes home with her and tells me what she did in school and everything else. And they're saying she wasn't there.
4: Stacy, are you there?
6: Yeah, I'm here.
5: Stacy, we have somebody from Sweden who was on the phone with us and said you have not been to school at all this week.
6: Oh. Okay, Ma. I have to admit something to you.
5: What?
6: The past three nights, me and Christina have been going out. We haven't been going to school.
5: You know what? No, I am done with this, okay? Because you made us go crazy with this nighttime thing.
6: It doesn't matter, Mommy. If they throw me out of school, whatever. I'll work at a bar at night or something like that.
5: Excuse
6: I'll get my bartending
5: me.
6: License.
5: You have been lying to me, number one. That's the first place. All right, number two, what do you think you're doing? You went to all this trouble.
6: Mommy, I don't need a degree. I don't need a degree. I don't need a certificate.
5: Excuse me,
6: fine.
5: You don't need anything, okay?
6: I'll be fine.
5: Why are you lying to me? Why did you lie to me?
6: Mom.
5: Why would you not go to school with her? Okay, that girl is no longer allowed in my house. This is what's going to be two little liars together.
6: Mommy, no, listen. I swear, I'll go get a job at, like, a bar. They make really good money, bartenders. And I'm pretty, too, so I
5: don't
6: think
5: so.
6: Money.
5: Excuse me. I'm not paying $30,000 for a bartending job.
6: Ma, come on.
5: Are we nuts here today? Excuse me.
6: Why do I need a degree? Come on.
5: Excuse me. You were going to go for a certificate until June.
6: Mommy, I'll depend on my husband, my boyfriend,
5: me.
6: For the rest of my life.
5: Are you nuts?
6: Come on.
5: Are you on drugs?
6: No. Why would I be on
5: You're
6: drugs?
5: You're going to depend on your husband for the rest of your life. What is this? This is a misindependent girl.
6: It doesn't matter.
5: Excuse me. Shut up. Right now I'm at work. I cannot scream. Listen to me. Number one, you're in severe trouble. Because you lied to your father and me for the last two nights. Okay, make a fool out of me. Me asking you questions about school. You carrying on everything else. And you haven't been there. Okay, who are you hurting here? You went through all this
6: like
5: trouble.
6: I don't need a degree. Tell me why I need a degree.
5: Shut up.
6: Come on.
5: I'll be fine by myself.
6: I'll work at a bar.
5: Are you
6: night.
5: Done?
6: I'll get a full-time job during
5: Excuse
6: the day.
5: Excuse me.
6: I just won't put education on my resume.
5: And I am not having a $30,000 loan under my shoulders and you for you to bartend.
6: Mommy, you make a lot of money bartending. Have you ever done it? No.
5: Excuse me. Forget it. The idea is forget it. Okay, I'm not
6: 21.
5: I'm 21 years old.
6: I can do what I want. I don't know why you're overreacting.
5: I'm overreacting. You lied to me. I can't trust you because this is a huge, massive lie you told me.
6: I'm not going to school anymore. I don't...
5: I know that because I just threw you out.
6: Ever again. Nowhere else, either.
5: You don't have to go anywhere. What I'm trying to say is I have $30,000 that you didn't seem to care about.
6: Mommy, it's okay. Just pay it off.
5: How do I pay it off, Stacy? How?
6: It's not that much money.
5: Are you crazy? You're the girl who's always level-headed.
6: It's not a big deal.
5: You understand how you have hurt me? It doesn't matter the mean thing to you.
6: I can't talk to you about anything because you're crazy.
5: So it's easier to lie to me.
6: Yes.
5: It's easier to lie to me and tell me every night.
6: It's much easier to lie to you. It's much easier.
5: This is not my daughter.
6: I'm
5: sorry.
6: You're really overreacting about this. It's ridiculous.
5: I'm overreacting. Well, you know what? When you have the $30,000 loan under your name, let's see how you overreact, because I'm not paying it.
6: Mommy, it's just not, I told you, school is not for me. It's really
5: That's
6: not
5: That's fine.
6: Deal,
5: All you had to do
6: okay?
5: was tell me that a month ago. But instead, every night, so, honey, how was school today? Oh, it was good. I have to dress up when I go. You lied, and you kept the lie going. That's what hurts me more than anything.
6: Why don't you want me to, like, bartend or something?
5: I'm not talking about this.
6: I can work in a club. I can dance in a club or something like that. I'll be comfortable. I'll be safe.
5: I can't believe you're even talking like this, okay?
6: I can be a stripper.
5: You're talking stupid.
6: That's always an option.
5: Are you on drugs? This is not my daughter.
4: Hey, Ma.
5: What?
4: You've just been phone tapped.
5: What?
4: This is Danielle Monaro. You've just been phone tapped.
5: Oh, my God.
2: Duran phone tap.
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0: All right, we're done. I thought we had more to talk about, but save it for next show. 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DJ Cream, mix us out of here. 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Till next time, say peace out, everybody.
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Alex Warren with Ordinary. Yes, the guy knows how to write a love song, and he says he's got good inspo. He is very much in love with his wife, and her response in a recent interview was pretty funny. She said, "I get it. You like me." I think we all know that by now.

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0: Madison Beer, who is now engaged to an NFL player, the Chargers quarterback. And before that, Taylor Swift, who's also married to an NFL player. You might have heard about it. Now, tonight, of course, will she be in the stands rooting for her now husband? We'll have to wait and see. The Kansas City Chiefs do take on the Broncos at Arrowhead Stadium tonight. Will Taylor be there? We'll find out soon.
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0: Ella Langley, before that, Miley Cyrus, or as we now are just calling her, Miley. She's gone through a bit of a rebrand as she's preparing to drop a brand new album. That's right, this month she's dropping a new record. Apparently she's been working on it kind of on the DL. And not only will the new record be branded as just Miley, no Cyrus, but she rebranded all of her socials too and dropped her last name. It's just Miley now. Just one word, Miley. You know, kind of like that.
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0: The World Cup official song, that is Shakira with Burna Boy. And you might be surprised to know Ed Sheeran helped co-write that song. He doesn't appear on the recording, but he did help to write it. Pretty cool, right? Coming up, we got more great sounds for you. Lock it in. More of the perfect Monday playlist coming straight for you next.
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0: You might know her from the Zombies franchise. 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
1: You've played it cool and I played it dumb. Don't you think I'm a little too young to be messed with like that?

0: That is Posty with The Weeknd. Now, The Weeknd's tour continues to dominate. But this, I got to say, if you're going to dominate, why not do some good while you're at it? A shout out to The Weeknd, because his tour, just the UK and Europe leg, has raised over $2.2 million for charity. How amazing is that? Think about if everything everybody did, if you could just find a little sliver of what you're doing and find a way to pay it forward in some capacity, just think of how much better our world would be. So shout out to The Weeknd. I absolutely love that he's doing this. Over $2 million for charity just for his European leg alone. Pretty amazing.
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0: That is Cat's Eye, who have a pretty exciting gig this month. They will be the musical guest on the first episode of this season of Saturday Night Live. It premieres September 26th. The host is going to be Jalen Brunson from the New York Knicks. So it's going to be an interesting show. That's coming up again September 26th.
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1: 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Coming up, more great sounds here. 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

0: If you've been curious about Selena's thoughts on motherhood, well, she recently spoke to People magazine and shared that she does want to become a mother one day. Now, is that foreshadowing? And she has some news to share about her and Mr. Benny Blanco. I don't know. Probably not. I think she was just talking about that she would like to be a mom one day, but it would be kind of cool if she had an announcement soon. I kind of wonder, will Taylor and Selena maybe try to be pregnant at the same time? Because I could for sure see that happening too. Again, this is all speculation. I have absolutely no official news to share, so keep that in mind. Around the corner, more of your favorites. In fact, we might just get Selena's bestie in the mix before the hour is through.
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Sienna Spyro here on the Perfect Monday playlist. More of your favorites on the way, including the Kid Laroi with Miley. Now, technically, yes, it's Miley Cyrus, but not for long because she is rebranding, my friends, dropping the Cyrus, and she's now just going by simply Miley. She's on the way. Hang tight.

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0: hot to go. There's Chapel Rowan, and she seems hot to go back on stage. She recently shared that her performance at the Daisy Chain Fields Festival was really inspiring, and she kind of forgot how much she missed performing. She seemed to be having such a good time, and it's so great to hear that she was having such an amazing experience, because that means we might see more of Chapel here in the near future. She's been kind of a little behind the spotlight for much of this year. So maybe that's about to change. We'll see. In the meantime, coming up, more of your favorites here on the Perfect Monday playlist. So hang tight.
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2: One third of us adults admit that we never learned to do this simple thing that most of us can do with our hands. 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Hit the follow button. We want to be friends. And then send me your Facebook guess. Almost one third of adults admit they'd never learned how to do the simple thing that most of us can do with our hands. What is it?

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1: It's time for the Jeremy Show's birthday shuffle. Three celebrities, three scrambled ages. Can you match them up? Tyler Perry, Nas, Sam Neill are celebrating today. Your ages are 79, 53, and 57. If you guessed Nas is 57, you were, you guessed Nas is 53, you were correct. Tyler Perry is 57 and Sam Neill is 79. Now, today's birthday bonus is Amy Winehouse. She would have been 43 today.
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0: 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Apparently, we're all going to be taken over by AI. 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